0: 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And you can also do pick the score on there in the next year, though. We've got Olivia Dean, Nice to Each Other. 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

The Spokesman's performance sale is on now. 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

0: Kato and John, turn the lights off. You're on Power FM. We're playing your best music. Hey, it's Aiden hanging out with you today until 1 o'clock. And last night, you may have seen the State of Origin game happening, where it was a classic. Probably one of the first games that I've ever actually properly sat down and tried to watch an Origin game. And I think I've picked a good one to jump into, because it was 22-20 and a 20-0 comeback for New South Wales. And watching it with a whole bunch of people from New South Wales, I felt like I had to go for the Blues this time, and it was a great game to try and watch. Kalyn Ponga was sent off at the 57-minute mark, and it was a big hit as well. And it's just an incredible game that happened. 22-20 at Stadium Australia in Sydney. There's two more games to go in State of Origin, and hopefully we could see the Blues take a 3-0 sweep in State of Origin. But in the next year, we've got Matchbox 20. 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

0: Power FM, and heading away after 11, we've got Lady Gaga. Prince, Lil Red Corvette. Manchild from Sabrina Carpenter. You can catch all of this and so much more after 11. 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
10: Hi, I'm Phoebe Humphrey. Federal police have revealed another ISIS bride has been charged. The woman who returned to Australia from Syria is now facing terrorism offences. The opposition leader has slammed the federal government over their tax reforms, calling Labor arrogant. The Treasurer has introduced a bill into Parliament, which includes changes regarding capital gains tax and negative gearing. But Angus Taylor says Aussies aren't happy about it.
11: The arrogance of this government and this Prime Minister to not take this to an election, to not give it proper scrutiny, to not allow people to actually look at it, and to not explain to people how it's all going to work. I've never seen anything like it. It's a disgrace.
10: Aaron Patterson's lawyers are preparing to appeal the Triple Mushroom Killer's convictions in August, arguing they're the result of a substantial miscarriage of justice. The 51-year-old serving a minimum 33 years jail. The Education Minister says today's announcement of a nationwide public school funding boost is a win for everyone. The federal government has inked a deal with all states and territories, committing $70 billion over the next 2 decades. Jason Clare telling Seven the funding will be put to a number of practical measures in the classroom.
12: Public schools have never been properly funded by state governments or federal governments until now. You ask me, how do you see the difference? This is not a blank cheque. This is money that's tied to reforms like catch-up tutoring.
10: And the highest earning Australian uni degrees have been revealed, with dentistry taking out the top spot. The Kilt study found dentistry grads earn around $128,000 just 3 years out of uni.
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10: In sport, the Blues take a 1-0 lead heading into Game 2 of State of Origin after coming from 20 points down to run out 22-20 winners in front of a packed crowd in Sydney. Kalyn Ponga says he feels he's let his teammates down when the Maroon was sent off for a shoulder charge in the second half.
13: Not proud of it, obviously. You know, the boys had to work a lot harder because of me being off the field, so that's something that I'm not proud of.
10: Game 2 is in Melbourne on June 17. And in AFL, the Hawks have recalled Will Day and Jack Gunston for tonight's Round 12 opener against the Saints. That's the latest news and sport.
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14: Reaching a max of 21 and cloudy today on the south coast. The chance of showers throughout the day and having a look at tomorrow. Mostly sunny and tops of 21. For more information, check out our website, powerfmbigbay.com.au.
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15: You've got a beat for me?
0: Wow. Your mornings never sounded so good. So good. Another hour of the South Coast's best music starts now on Power FM.

Alex Warren and Jelly Roll. It's Bloodline here on Power. And coming up in the next year, we've got an 80s throwback. Little Red Corvette, they'll be with you in two songs' time. But also be having a chat about Paul McCartney, who had something to say about Prince. More on that very soon. But now we have the Pussycat Dolls, don't ya? It's Power FM.

0: 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Now that we've given our tech team a heart attack, let's play some new music instead. 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Martin Garrix and Ed Sheeran. 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

0: Prince, Little Red Corvette, it's Power FM, and you might remember from 2004 where Prince did a live performance of While My Guitar Gently Weeps at the Rock and Roll Hall of Fame, but it wasn't actually the first Beatles song that he put his stamp on. So he's done a lot of different ones, and Paul McCartney, he spoke recently on an interview how he heard one about Long Winding Road.
1: And this guy said, "Have you heard Prince do Long and Winding Road?" I said, "Well, no, that's one of my songs." I said, "I don't think he ever did it. He did it in rehearsal. He was rehearsing it." So he said, "I'll send it to you if you want." And it's really great. And so I'm going to sort of ask him if they, because I could make it into something really good.
2: What kind of version was it?
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1: He plays some really good guitar on it.
0: Well, it actually turns out it wasn't the first time that he's ever played that song, because in 2007, he actually brought out Elton John on stage to play that song at London's O2 Arena. But we're going to get back into the music very soon with Wiz Khalifa and Charlie Puth. See you again. 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

0: lessons I've learned. Counting Stars is One Republic on Power FM. And today, Brad was having a chat about the Aussie country music singer, Robbie Mortimer, who had a very shaky rendition of the national anthem.
1: Now, by this stage, a lot of people were online being quite negative about it. I don't know if NRL organisers at this point were thinking, is it too late to sub in Shannon Knoll? Can we get Knollsy on the phone? I had faith in Robbie. I'm like, come on, buddy. You can do it. Big finish. One reporter said, I didn't realise the national anthem was called Advance Australia Fair. I think people are being a bit harsh. I thought it was all right. It was a decent rendition of the national anthem. I don't think we'll be sending Robbie over to Eurovision next year, just quietly, but leave him alone. He did his best.
0: I do like Brad's idea about having Shannon Noah do the national anthem next time. I reckon lock that one in NRL or State of Origin. In the next year, though, we've got Vance Joy Divine Feelings. It's Power FM.
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0: 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My mum had that song as a ringtone for so many years, so I'm looking forward to hearing it. 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
13: Hi, I'm Phoebe Humphrey. One of the ISIS brides has been charged with terrorism offences following their return to Australia. Labor MP Ed Husic has told Sky the issue has been taken seriously.
14: I think it's clear that we have said all along, if people have to be held accountable, they will. I think you've heard that from the Prime Minister and the Home Affairs Minister as well, and what you're seeing play out is exactly what we've said would be the case.
13: Federal police will front cameras shortly. The Treasurer has described Labor's tax reform package as a win for workers workers and first home buyers with legislation introduced into federal parliament. The bill paves the way for changes to capital gains tax and negative gearing, but also includes the tax offset and $1,000 instant deduction. Jim Chalmers says it delivers on three key objectives.
15: It cuts taxes for every Australian worker again and again. Yeah. It makes it easier for people to buy their first home, and it better aligns the tax treatment of labour income and asset income.
13: An appeal date has been penciled in for mushroom murderer Erin Patterson. The 51-year-old and her lawyers will try to overturn her triple murder conviction on seven grounds, including a dispute of evidence. The dates tentatively set are August 18 and 19. And there's been an increase in cocaine and ketamine being intercepted at our border. The Border Force says there's been a 24% jump in the number of coke seizures compared to the same time last year, while ketamine has seen an even bigger spike, up 255%. Another 20 tonnes of cocaine destined for Australia was also detected in the Pacific.
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13: In sport, Blues coach Laurie Daly admits to having a sleepless night after the side's dramatic win in Origin 1. Daly says despite the win, there's still plenty of work to do ahead of Game 2.
16: I watched a bit last night, couldn't sleep, so had a look. A lot of areas of improvement. But having said that, Queensland played really well.
13: While Game 3 of the women's

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2: Reaching a max of 21 and cloudy today on the south coast. The chance of showers throughout the day and having a look at tomorrow. Mostly sunny and tops of 21. 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

0: A hard rock cover of Michael Jackson's Smooth Criminal from Alien Ant Farm here on Power FM. It's the Flashback Lunch, where we play five of your favourite flashback hits, and we got three more to go, including this one from Jimmy Nail. Ain't no doubt that's coming up in just a few minutes' time. We'll also be having a chat about a show that is returning. There is a whole new rendition of it coming out very soon. But now we have the CNC Music Factory. Things That Make You Go Hmm is Power FM.
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2: There's been a crash at North Batemans Bay, Princes Highway near Coors Parade. All directions and traffic are affected. Please exercise caution, prepare to merge and reduce your speed. Once again, that's at a crash at North Batemans Bay, Princes Highway near Coors Parade. For live up-to-date information, livetraffic.com is the place to go.

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0: Jimmy Nail, Ain't No Doubt. It's Power FM ending the flashback lunch here today. And if you were a fan of TV in the 90s, you probably did stumble across Baywatch. But you may have seen that Fox have, they are going to release a new Baywatch reboot. It's going back and it's going to be a huge show. There's a 15 second teaser clip that has been taken to social media with the caption saying, "I dream in slow motion." They're bringing so many new characters into the show. And my first introduction to Baywatch was actually the Rock film that came out. But this one is going after the TV show that starred Pamela Anderson, David Hasselhoff, and just really defined a lot of 90s pop culture. It's going to be about Hobie Buchanan, the once wild child, originally played by Jeremy Jackson. It's where he takes over the role as captain, which was originally taken up by Mitch Buchanan, immortalized by David Hasselhoff. Libby Dunn, she's going to be starring in this new show as well, which is pretty huge for the people on social media. But if you do want to read more about this reboot, you can check it out on our website. It's the place to go for all the trending stories. But we've also got Coldplay and BTS on the way here on Power FM.
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2: There's been a crash in North Batemans Bay, Princes Highway near Coors Parade. All directions and traffic are affected. Please exercise caution, prepare to merge and reduce your speed. Once again, that's at a crash at North Batemans Bay, Princes Highway near Coors Parade. For live up-to-date information, livetraffic.com is the place to go. 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
0: 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We've also got Naked Eyes in the next year. 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
9: There's been a crash at North Batemans Bay, Princess Highway near Fourth Parade. All directions of traffic are affected. Please exercise caution, prepare to merge and reduce your speed. Once again, that's at a crash at North Batemans Bay, Princess Highway near Fourth Parade. For live up-to-date information, livetraffic.com is the place to go.

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1: 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And coming up after one, we have Taylor Swift. 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Tell me for real. Elizabeth Taylor. We've got five when the lights go out. Miles Smith, stay if you want to dance. You wanna dance, take my hand, take my hand. 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
14: Hello, I'm Michaela Carr. Terrorism charges have been laid against an ISIS bride who returned to Australia from Syria. The Melbourne woman arrived back in the country in September last year. Legislation to overhaul tax has been introduced to federal parliament. The Treasurer, Jim Chalmers, says the reforms will help workers, first home buyers and future generations.
15: This is the first step in the most ambitious tax reform package for a quarter of a century. It will help ensure that aspiration and opportunity are the birthright of every Australian and not just some.
14: The Education Minister believes the nationwide funding boost for public schools is a major win. Jason Clare telling Seven the funding will be put into a number of practical measures in the classroom.
0: Public schools have never been properly funded by state governments or federal governments until now. You ask me, how do you see the difference? This is not a blank cheque. This is money that's tied to reforms like catch-up tutoring.
14: Erin Patterson's lawyers are preparing to appeal against her triple murder convictions, arguing they're the result of a substantial miscarriage of justice. She's serving at least 33 years in jail for her fatal mushroom lunch. And the slight drop in inflation has raised hopes that the Reserve Bank will keep interest rates steady in June. Economists believe if that's the case, there is still a very good chance of a rise in August. Inflation sank to 4.2%, down from 4.6% in March.
13: Visit the team you can trust at Whale Coast Realty on the flat in Narooma. 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
14: In sport, the AFL says it won't stand in the way if Essendon wants to hire James Hird as its new coach. League boss Andrew Dillon telling Fox he's done a lot of coaching since the controversial supplement scandal a decade ago.
4: James had a year off and came back and coached the Bombers in 2015. He's been an assistant coach at the GWS Giants since that time, and even at the moment he's got an active role with Port Melbourne, who are in the VFL.
14: And Maroons fullback Kalyn Ponga will be free to play Origin 2 after escaping suspension for a shoulder charge in last night's loss to the Blues.
13: 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Is it fine in 22 at your place? 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
16: Cloudy and 21 degrees across the South Coast today. Tomorrow, mostly sunny conditions, 21, and looking good for Saturday as well. Mostly sunny and also 21 degrees.
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It's the best music across your afternoon. I love the fact that the old bands are coming back to Australia for a bit of a nostalgia tour. And these guys were in our shores a couple of weeks ago, throwing you back to 1998 with Five. And When the Lights Go Out, it's Power FM.

0: RFM. It's the best music across your afternoon. Hello, you got Sammy. Will and Woody drive you home after 5 o'clock. And one of their favourite games to play is Phone Alone. Mandy tried to sell that she was in the car with her daughter, 25-year-old Cass.
1: Could you throw Cass on the phone, please?
2: Hey, Will and Woody.
1: Hi, no. Cass. So where are you and your mum off to, Cass?
2: Mum's getting her hair done and I'm just going with her.
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1: Okay. What did Mum get done? Describe her hair to us.
2: No, we're on our way now. She hasn't had it done yet.
0: I think Mandy was pulling the wool over everybody's eyes there and it didn't quite get the memo. For Phone Alone, can you fool Will and Woody into thinking you're in the car by yourself? Well, as they drive you home from 5, you can play. 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

0: South Coast Best Music. It's Power FM. There was a bit of space talk this morning with Brad, and he was talking about how they're going to build the NASA moon base.
1: They'll need to build the special pods that the astronauts will live in on the moon, which I imagine will require some assembly. In space, no one can hear you argue over how to assemble flat pack furniture. That's one of the benefits of having no atmosphere on the moon. But once all this stuff is packed up, ready to go, where are they going to ship it?
2: All of the hardware to be delivered to the moon by the time Artemis astronauts land in 2028.
1: Ah, good. Hopefully they pay for expedited delivery so it gets there on time. I don't know if NASA's signed up for Amazon Prime. Maybe they'll just, we'll just take the free trial for a month just before we're ready to ship all this stuff to the moon so we get free delivery. Yeah, that's clever thinking.
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18: Hello, I'm Michaela Carr. Another so-called ISIS bride is set to face court today, charged with terror offences. The Melbourne woman returned to Australia in September last year. AFP Deputy Commissioner Hilda Syrek says the woman is alleged to have gone to Syria to join ISIS.
19: She will face charges of entering or remaining in a declared area and being a member of a terrorist organisation. Both offences carry a maximum penalty of 10 years imprisonment.
18: The Treasurer has introduced the first wave of budget measures to Parliament, which includes controversial tax reforms. Negative gearing and capital gains tax changes are in the bill, along with a tax offset for working Australians. The man who killed New South Wales woman Lauren Huxley has been denied parole. 39-year-old Robert Farmer was jailed for 24 years after beating the 18-year-old in 2005 before setting her house on fire. The Iran stalemate is dragging on, with Donald Trump declaring he's not yet satisfied with the terms of the deal being negotiated with Iran. The US president has repeated a willingness to resume airstrikes on Iran if an agreement can't be reached. And Kmart is offering refunds after it admitted incorrectly labelling products as 100% Australian. The retailers conceded a number of bedding products were labelled 100% Aussie cotton, but actually contained materials from Turkey.
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18: Dean Solomon says he won't consider coaching the Bombers full-time from next year. He's taken over from Brad Scott in an interim role since he was sacked 2 days ago. And Maroons coach Billy Slater is continuing to back Kalyn Ponga following last night's controversial Origin opener. The star fullback was sent off for a shoulder charge, opening the door for the Blues to steal the win. Slater says it's onwards and upwards.
20: You won't be hearing any whinging about that incident from me. It is what it is. People got to make decisions in our game, and that was the decision made, and I was really proud of the efforts of the boys after that.
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0: Cloudy and 21 degrees across the South Coast today. Tomorrow, mostly sunny conditions, 21, and looking good for Saturday as well. Mostly sunny and also 21 degrees.
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Yeah, I've got Sabrina Carpenter. Do you want the house door? I could take you to the first, second, third floor. And then I'll give you the latest in your gaming news for Twiddle Your Thumbs Thursday. But first of all, before that, taking you back to the Whoop-De-Doops and Hooligans album with Bruno Mars, Just the Way You Are on Power FM, the best music.

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1: There's been a crash at North Batemans Bay, Princess Highway near Port Parade. All directions and traffic are affected. Please exercise caution, prepare to merge and reduce your speed. Once again, that's at a crash at North Batemans Bay, Princess Highway near Course Parade. For live up-to-date information, livetraffic.com is the place to go.

0: 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It's the best music across your afternoon, getting you into your gaming news for Twiddle Your Thumbs Thursday. Now, why is the Nintendo Switch 2 so big right now? And what new character has just dropped? Well, it's an old character in a new world. Yoshi's New Adventure is the new biggest game that will keep you warm over this winter because it's very cozy and fun to play, is how it's being described. And, you know, from the Mario franchise to now Yoshi having his own game, fantastic game to take a look at for the kids. 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

0: 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Power FM traffic.
1: There's been a crash on the Princes Highway north of Batemans Bay near Coors Parade. 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And once again, that is a crash at North Batemans Bay, Princes Highway near Coors Parade. For more live up-to-date information, head over to livetraffic.com.

0: 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I'm waking up with Aaron and Brad. 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Brad riding solo this morning, and he was talking about a group of blokes that caught a massive tuna in Melbourne. But how big was it?
1: It was a big boy. 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
1: 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And it, once again, that is a crash at North Bateman Bay, Prince's Highway near Coors Parade. 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
8: Hello, I'm Michaela Carr. Sweeping changes to capital gains tax and negative gearing are set to pass Parliament, with the Greens set to cooperate with Labor's push to make them law within weeks. The Greens appear to be on side with the government after indicating they won't support a coalition push for a months-long inquiry. Six passengers who are on board the cruise ship at the centre of the hantavirus outbreak will be forced to remain in quarantine near Perth for at least another 3 weeks. Two more infections have been connected to the ship, and the Health Minister Mark Butler says they need to remain isolated.
9: Their advice is that it would be appropriate for that quarantine arrangement to remain in place for the rest of the 42-day incubation period.
8: A returned ISIS bride will front court in Melbourne this afternoon, charged with terror offences. The woman has been living in Victoria since returning to Australia from Syria in September. The US Justice Department has launched a criminal investigation into E. Jean Carroll, the woman who accused Donald Trump of raping her in the mid-90s. The probe is focusing on whether she committed perjury during her testimony in two civil lawsuits. And the personal assistant who gave Friends star Matthew Perry a fatal dose of ketamine will spend just over 3 years in jail. In a deal with prosecutors, he admitted to administering the drug in exchange for providing key evidence against others charged over the actor's death.
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2: Dean Solomon has fronted the media for the first time since taking over as interim coach of the Bombers. Just days after Brad Scott's sacking, Solomon says he's not interested in the job full time.
3: I won't even consider that. I won't even consider that. While I'm doing this job, I think it's really the wrong thing to do for me to even entertain any thoughts in around that.
2: And Maroons teammates are continuing to rally around Kalyn Ponga following his controversial send-off in last night's Origin opener. The star fullback was marched for a shoulder charge, which ultimately cost Queensland the game.
0: Batemans Bay Coolit, Yorubadulla's only authorised Dakin dealer. 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
4: Cloudy and 21 degrees across the South Coast today. Tomorrow, mostly sunny conditions, 21, and looking good for Saturday as well. Mostly sunny and also 21 degrees.
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2: 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And once again, that is a crash at North Bateman Bay, Prince's Highway near Coors Parade. 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

FM. It's the best music across your afternoon. On the way, the NRL Rap Origin Edition with Pete is coming. But right now, before that, gonna hit play on the big hit from Eminem a couple of years ago, it's Houdini.

0: RFM, the best music across your afternoon. State of Origin, what a great game it was last night. New South Wales getting the first game 22-20 against the Cane Toads, Pete. You're already giggling, mate.
1: Look, how are you, champ? I mean, wake up happy as a Blues supporter, definitely. A great game. Look, a great finish. The last 23 minutes were absolutely awesome, especially as a Blues supporter. But very sloppy first half from New South Wales. We saw them pick that up a little bit in the second half. Kalyn Ponga sent off for a shoulder charge. It's a send-off every day of the week in the NRL.
0: 100%.
1: I don't know why you Queenslanders are crying. We were ripped off. No, you weren't. It was an illegal shot. Bang, you're off the field. Simple as that.
0: I wish
1: no bias whatsoever.
0: I wish I had a ribbit sound effect.
1: But I tell you what, here's what Billy Slater had to say in the press conference.
2: Yeah, we can argue all we want, but it is what it is. Like, let's call them. I haven't got any problems with it.
3: How's Kalyn?
2: He's okay. Yeah, he obviously, you know, feels he's let his team down, but those things happen in games. You know, they happen really quick. I've played that position. I know how hard it is, and spur of the moment, you know, it's wet out there. Things happen. Like, I thought it was a courageous effort from our players. Like, I'm heartbroken for them. Like, the effort that they put in, you know, they played with so much heart in that last 23 minutes, and New South Wales did a great job. They had to chase the points down, and they got them.
1: Yeah, they certainly did, right in the dying moments of the game, about a minute and a half to go, when James Tedesco, probably the most controversial player picked in the Blues side, crashed over for a try, a juggling ball try. I mean, what a clown he is. Just hang on to the ball. Put it down properly. He bounces it off his shoulder, his head, and then grabs it. But no, well done to the Blues. They are up 1-0. Head to Melbourne in a couple of weeks for game two. But tonight, how about this? 7:45, Cbus Super Stadium on the Gold Coast. The New South Wales women's team going for a 3-0 sweep. They can get the job done as well. Let's go, the Blues.
0: Let's do it. Let's hope they have a great game tonight. Pete, thanks for coming in for the Origin Wrap, mate.
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1: By this stage, a lot of people were online being quite negative about it. I don't know if NRL organisers at this point were thinking, is it too late to sub in Shannon Knoll? Can we get Knollsy on the phone? I had faith in Robbie. I'm like, come on, buddy. You can do it. Big finish. One reporter said, I didn't realise the national anthem was called Advance Australia Fair. I think people are being a bit harsh. I thought it was all right. It was a decent rendition of the national anthem. I don't think we'll be sending Robbie over to Eurovision next year, just quietly, but leave him alone. He did his best.
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15: Hello, I'm Michaela Carr. The federal government's changes to capital gains tax and negative gearing have been given a big boost, with the Greens set to support the bill. In Parliament, the news gave the Treasurer, Jim Chalmers, a spring in his step against the opposition.
16: Now, anybody who votes against this legislation is voting for higher taxes on workers and for a broken status quo in the housing market.
15: The cruise tourists being held in quarantine on the outskirts of Perth due to fears about hantavirus will remain there for another 3 weeks. The federal government says the group of six will stay away from the public until June 23, despite testing negative to the disease. The federal government is suing one of the world's largest chemical manufacturers for $2 billion. It alleges that 3M covered up the environmental risks associated with its PFAS substances, with a firefighting foam used at 28 defence sites around the country. A former childcare worker is appealing against his life sentence handed down in 2024 for the rape and sexual assault of dozens of children. Ashley Griffith's lawyer has told the Court of Appeal in Brisbane the non-parole period of 27 years is manifestly excessive, and the taxpayer has foot the bill for more than 100 Services Australia executives to enjoy airline lounge memberships. A Senate hearing has been told the bill for the traveller's perk was more than $58,000.
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15: To sport, and Essendon's interim coach Dean Solomon says he doesn't want the job full time. Solomon has been appointed to fill in for sacked coach Brad Scott. And Kalyn Ponga says there's nothing he can do now about his controversial send off in last night's opening Origin. It was a turning point in the game, with the Blues coming from 20-0 down to win by 2 points. Ponga wasn't dwelling on it as he headed to Newcastle today.
17: Oh, it is what it is, isn't it? I mean, I'm not proud that my teammates had to work extra hard because of something I did, but can't change it.
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0: Cloudy and 21 degrees across the South Coast today. Tomorrow, mostly sunny conditions, 21, and looking good for Saturday as well. Mostly sunny and also 21 degrees.
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I'm checking in with Will and Woody next to see what's coming up on the Drive Show. But right now, taking you back to 1994 with Nirvana and About a Girl. Sammy for your afternoon.

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0: 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Mick Wayman was in to pick the score. Really got in Manly's corner.
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0: 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They have really come on song this season. 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
11: Hello, I'm Michaela Carr. Police in South Australia say they haven't found any evidence that might shed light on what happened to missing four-year-old Gus Lamont. He vanished from his family's outback station 8 months ago. Detective Superintendent Darren Felke says they have narrowed down what might have happened to him.
12: At this point in time, there is no evidence to suggest that Gus has been abducted.
11: Major changes to capital gains tax and negative gearing look set to fly through Parliament, with the Greens indicating they will support the bill. The opposition is calling for the tax reforms to be put to an election, but the Treasurer Jim Chalmers has told Parliament that would be a mistake for them.
13: Now, I hear them chirping away about going to an early election, Mr. Speaker. I don't think they want an election right now, Mr. Speaker.
11: Australian passengers who recently returned home from a cruise ship contaminated with hantavirus will remain in quarantine for another 3 weeks. The travellers were taken to a special facility near Perth earlier this month for an initial period of 3 weeks. A majority of members in Australia's peak motoring group, the NRMA, want under-16s banned from riding e-bikes following a string of high-profile accidents and rising antisocial behaviour, and a grim forecast from the United Nations warnings about global warming. The average temperature on Earth is likely to continue to be at or near record levels for the next 4 years.
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11: Fremantle is hopeful that Hayden Young will play in Saturday's game against the Lions. The star midfielder has been out for 2 weeks under concussion protocols. And Blues coach Laurie Daly admits the send-off of Kalyn Ponga was the turning point in last night's Origin opener. New South Wales came from 20 points down to win by two. And Daly says Ponga's send-off opened the door.
14: So I knew we were probably going to get an opportunity with them being one down, but then whether we were good enough was up to the players. And in the end, they were.
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15: Cloudy and 21 degrees across the South Coast today. Tomorrow, mostly sunny conditions, 21, and looking good for Saturday as well. Mostly sunny and also 21 degrees.

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0: You make me want to make you fall in love.
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1: Perfect.
0: Want to try out my fuzzy pink handcuffs? Ooh, I hear you knocking, baby. Come on.
2: Hit it, Woods.
1: It's perfect.
2: Nice.
0: I know you want my touch for life.
1: Yeah, wait for it, man. This is the chorus.
0: You love me right then. Who knows? I might let you make me Juno.
1: Perfect chorus.
0: You know what? Just might let you knock me down tonight.
2: Beautiful.
0: One of now me is cute. But two, though, give it to me, baby. You make me want to make you fall in love. Oh.
1: See what I mean? It's just like a perfect song.
2: Gorgeous. No notes.
1: Hey, thank you.
2: No notes.
1: Well, I don't care about your notes because you don't know the song. But that's like a, there's perfect. No other way for that.

0: Oh dear. We got Trish here.
1: Trish,
0: what are you calling about, Trish?
2: Will and Woody, I almost had an accident. Someone was singing, I don't know whether it was Will.
0: Mm-hmm.
2: Almost had an accident. It was thundering here, and I almost had an accident. Listen to your voice. It was really bad. I'm sorry.
0: Brutal, Trish.
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15: Hello, I'm Michaela Carr. The Prime Minister says he's not pursuing Angus Taylor after the opposition leader swore at him during question time. Anthony Albanese has told the ABC he heard Taylor's remark but has moved on.
16: Well, I just think that people swearing across the chamber isn't appropriate.
17: So Angus Taylor swore at you?
16: It was withdrawn. And the matter's closed.
15: Police have ruled out abduction in the search for missing four-year-old Gus Lamont. He vanished from an outback property in South Australia 8 months ago, and a renewed search has failed to find any new evidence. Detective Superintendent Darren Filkey says they had hoped recent rains might have created fresh opportunities.
18: All of these members have walked, searched, in excess of 30 kilometres of waterways over the last 3 days.
15: Australians who've lost up to $3,000 in scams could be eligible for an automatic reimbursement. A proposal by the Treasury would force banks, telecommunications providers and other digital platforms to reimburse those who were scammed through their services. MND warrior Neil Danaher will be honoured with a state funeral at the MCG on June the 10th. The former AFL player and coach passed away on Monday after living with MND for 13 years and raising more than $100 million for research. And Australian researchers have debunked the theory of baby brain. Researchers at Monash Uni have carried out a comprehensive memory and cognition study with 150 new mums and 150 new dads. They found that those new parents were no less astute than non-parents.
14: Visit the team you can trust at Whale Coast Realty on the flat in Narooma. 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
15: Dean Solomon has fronted the media for the first time since taking over as interim coach of the Bombers. Just days after Brad Scott's sacking, Solomon says he's not interested in the job full time.
17: I won't even consider that. I won't even consider why I'm doing this job. I think it's really the wrong thing to do for me to even entertain any thoughts in around that.
15: And Maroons teammates are continuing to rally around Kalyn Ponga following his controversial send-off in last night's Origin opener. The star fullback was marched for a shoulder charge, which ultimately cost Queensland the game.

0: say, where there's a Will, there's a Woody.
1: Hang on, I don't think I got that quite right.
0: Will and Woody driving you home.
2: Will and Woody. Hope you're having a wonderful Thursday afternoon. A quick reminder, we've still got two scratchies in here. One is worth $500,000. The other is worth $250,000. And we will be scratching them in about 10 minutes' time. These are, what are you calling them? What?
3: Psychic indoor.
2: Psychic indoor scratchies.
3: It'd be average radio if we were just scratching scratchies on air.
2: I think it still is.
3: No,
2: if,
3: no.
2: If I had to be frank with you, you and me scratching scratchies on air. All sorts of issues.
3: Yeah, but
2: boring.
3: Psychic indoor.
2: Boring.
3: Psychic
2: could be
3: endorsed.
2: Promoting gambling. 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
3: What are you really gambling with?
2: What are you really gambling with? Think of what else you might be buying. All that thing.
3: We're not gambling,
2: we will
3: though.
2: Be scratching.
3: We're not gambling. There's
2: we're not gambling.
3: Backed.
2: We're scratching, though.
3: Exactly.
2: That's in about 10 minutes' time.
3: Right now, though.
2: We've covered it off.
3: Right now, though, we are talking about sexy
2: yes.
3: ice hockey players.
2: Oh, yeah. Talk to me.
3: The two biggest shows in the world right now, Heated Rivalry and Off Campus. It's all about hot, sexy ice hockey players hooking up with each other.
2: Can I pose a theory here?
3: Hell yeah, you can.
2: I reckon that one of the reasons that ice hockey is kind of like hot, in inverted commas, is because after they've been on the ice, right, they've all got to go into the showers together and completely derobe from their sweaty like clothes and stuff.
3: That's in all sport.
2: No, it's not. It's not. The tennis players don't shower together.
3: They go to different change rooms. What about basketball?
2: It's not as like steamy, is it? You know, like
3: what
2: I
3: about
2: like,
3: footy, soccer.
2: Yeah, but then you get muddy. You know, you're on the ice. There's no mud. It's just clean.
3: This is a stretch.
2: It's just clean, sweaty men.
3: Yeah. Cricket
2: in the shower.
3: Cricket.
2: Ah, boring. You know.
3: Anyway,
2: no, I think you're right. I think no, after a time, I am just starting to realise that all sports go to the locker room.
3: Yes, it was a good theory though, man. I liked it.
2: Well, the golfers don't. No, they might.
3: Would shower.
2: They might. They probably
3: they would.
2: They
3: would shower.
2: But Tiger Woods isn't showering nude next to Rory McIlroy.
3: I think.
2: Do you know what I mean?
3: I think he does.
2: Well, he's not. No, he's not, because it's like a boys' club. It's proper. Whereas the ice hockey boys, they whip the gear off.
3: And they get in there.
2: And they're in the showers together at the same time.
3: Yeah. Okay.
2: Right? That's a thing,
3: well,
2: right?
3: Well, I've never been in an ice hockey shower.
2: I haven't
3: shower,
2: seen any of these shows, so. But that's the thing, right? They're all nude in the showers together, aren't they? You were talking about you want to see more pain in the shower, Joe. You don't see enough of it in the show. That's right.
4: Well,
2: right?
4: That's just a fact. If anyone's seen it, you'd agree with me.
2: So there's not no enough pain. Stick in hot sticks. Is that right?
3: That's what my wife said as well.
2: This is the big issue.
3: Yeah. My wife was furious because there was a little bit of...
2: What are you hoping for? Like, what? Like, really? What are you hoping for?
4: Go to Rachel.
2: Yeah, so can't even say it out loud.
3: And we've lost our ice hockey player, though. So I really want to speak to someone who plays...
2: Is it in the books? Do they talk about the sticks in the book?
3: You're asking me like I've read the books, mate. I don't know.
2: If someone has read the quiz player we just spoke to before, she read the books. I'd like to speak to someone who's read the books.
3: I would imagine that in Heated Rivalry, given that it's man on man action, that there would be penises flying around in the book. That's what I like, because I think analysts are right in saying in Heated Rivalry. The nude penis is being used in the show, but they just don't show it.
4: Yes. I think in all books, the smart, there is a lot of descriptions that they can't put on TV because there's a lot more restrictions around that.
2: Yes. There you go. Plus, right.
4: There'd be a depiction of what there is going on. Yes.
3: Plus,
2: is all like mainstream eroticism then just a massive letdown compared to the book? That's why you read the dragon porn. That's why you read the dragon porn, because you get the real deal in the literature. Because there's no restrictions on it.
3: Absolutely. And then you also don't have like Hudson Williams, who's the star of Heated Rivalry. He may have signed on and it's like, I'm not going to show full frontal pee.
2: No one shows full frontal pee. We're talking about these baguettes they put down their pants and these things these
3: Some
2: days.
3: People
2: it's
3: do.
2: Crazy. Well, it's
3: Michael Fassbender. Thank you very much. Let's go to Rachel
2: in an indie flick.
3: Let's go to Rachel.
2: And it's a flick 13. At that. You know, like it's a quick camera pan.
3: Ben Affleck showed glimpse of Doodle in Gone Girl.
2: I know what you're talking about. We've been over this. I've watched it frame for frame with you. It's the spectre. It's just the spectre. It's a shadow in the shower.
3: I saw a glimpse.
2: It's a shadow in the shower.
3: Let's go to Rachel here. Now, Rachel, your friend's husband plays ice hockey.
5: Yes, he does.
3: Okay. Is your friend all of a sudden telling him to get the stick out and maybe put the uniform on?
5: He is saying that the seats are a lot more full at the moment with a lot more girls. And I also know for a fact that a bookstore that I go to, their book club, has organized to go to see the boys play ice hockey down in Melbourne.
2: There you go.
5: Yeah.
2: There you go. So they did the book and then they're going to go and watch some dudes play ice hockey.
5: Yeah, they did Heated Rivalry. And I was just laughing at your little comments about the peen description in the book because I too myself am an author and I was like, yeah, we give a great detail in the book and you never get that in the show.
2: Describe a great peen in the book, do you, Rachel?
5: Oh, yeah, yeah. It's definitely got to be 9 or more.
2: Oy. No one saw that coming.
3: Rachel, at what point? So in your books,
2: or more.
3: What books have you written, Rachel? Can you give me a name of one of your books?
5: One of my books is Be My Saving Grace, and I actually write MM romance. So write on the Heated Rivalry. Except
2: you write male on male romance.
5: I do.
2: So awesome. I'm fascinated. Like as a heterosexual woman, like what insight do you have into the male on male romance thing?
5: I have gay friends. I have gay family members. And when you think about it, the mechanics of it is pretty easy to understand. What you just have to get correct is the emotional aspect of it.
2: That is true. The emotions are right what you know, right?
3: So Be My Saving Grace. Yeah. Can you give me, can you give me a quick synopsis? Be My Saving Grace. What's it about?
5: It's set in a psychiatric center and it deals with a patient and an orderly both having very traumatic backgrounds. One has a homophobic father and one is dealing with bipolar. And they learn to heal individually before they decide to be together as a couple.
3: Bloody hell. And both of them 9 or more.
5: One of them is 9, yes.
3: Good for him. Good for him, Rachel.
2: We're talking centimeters, right? No, we're not.
3: We're talking inches.
2: That's a lot.
5: I know. You feel a little inadequate, man.
2: 100%.
5: There's a reason we read the books and we have fictional boyfriends.
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0: Geordie asking the important questions, like, how much wood can a woodchuck chuck if a woodchuck could chuck wood? The answer was a lot.
1: Oh, one of your chanel. Yes. Anastasia on Will and Woody. Hope you're having a great drive home. We're all doing the voice, doing that. Now, Woodrow.
2: Yes.
1: You and I have got two scratchies. One of them is worth $250,000. One of them is worth $500,000. Yeah. We're going to scratch them now. Now, these are psychic endorsed scratchies for everyone that followed the swap meet. We got these from Dave. We swapped him for a 6-foot-long taxidermied snake for these psychic endorsed scratchies, a psychic at the farmer's market. Time to go and buy some scratchies.
2: So They're as good as winners.
1: We've got them.
2: In my mind.
1: Technically, they're Lee's, who traded us for a painting. Anyway, it's a long story. We ended up in a diamond engagement ring.
2: I'm sure you're across it. All people need to know is that we're about to scratch scratchies that are 100% going to win.
1: Well, that's right. Now, the reason that you say that they're actually legit and the reason we're so cautious around this is last time we did this a couple of days ago, the producers stitched us up and gave us a fake scratchy. It looked legit and we fell for it.
2: This is a prank. You're pranking me. Are you pranking me? You're pranking me. You're pranking me? Are you pranking me? Seems like you're pranking
1: me. What do you mean?
2: We won.
1: What?
2: We won.
1: What?
2: I'm not kidding.
1: What do you mean?
2: Won $1 million.
1: No,
2: you're pranking me.
1: No.
2: You're pranking me. Are you pranking me? Are you pranking me? You're pranking me. We won $1 million.
1: No,
2: look,
1: No.
2: $1 million.
3: What?
1: $1 million.
4: Just read the back.
2: This is not
4: time.
2: Read the back. Okay. What do you mean? Please note, there is no actual prize.
1: Very good. Cruel.
2: I'd say cruel. I thought we were a team. That was not on. Big laugh at our expense. But who's laughing now, Wilbur? Because we are now scratching. Oh, no, I've scratched too hard.
1: You scratched too hard. Bloody hell, man. Bloody hell, man.
2: I've lost a letter.
1: Uh-oh, doesn't even know his own strength, this guy. He doesn't even know. He's a machine.
2: Mine's really confusing.
1: So we're both scratching away here.
2: When did scratchies become an IQ test? I don't know what yours is like over there, but I've been given a whole lot of letters, and then I've got a full crossword, and then I'm supposed to use my letters to fill in words on a crossword. This is going to take me an hour.
1: Oh, that sucks.
2: Can we swap?
1: No. Please. Well, I'm done now, so hang on a second.
2: Let's go through yours.
1: So I've got to match the... God, I mean, there's really quite a lot of debris that emanates from a scratchy. Okay, so I've got to line up the number. Scratch each game panel, 1 to 9, reveal the lucky number and your number. Okay.
2: Why? When did scratchies change from just you've won? Have you won? Talk to me.
1: Yeah.
2: Seriously?
1: Yeah.
2: What'd you get? I knew this psychic was right. It's strange that we can't get on Dave anymore. He's the one who told us.
1: I've won twice.
2: Here we go. What have we got? Damn. When you say you've won once, is that equal in a monetary figure? How much?
1: $25.
2: You're kidding.
1: Lucky number's 55. I've got 55, so that's $25.
2: Huge.
1: And then I put it through the multiplier, Woods.
5: That's annoying. You go to the multiplier and you multiply by
1: 100. You win a lot of money there.
2: I can only imagine.
1: So 20, multiply by one. That should be illegal. Okay, so...
2: So you've won $25.
1: Well, so far, and I've got another one here.
2: Yeah. And what does that mean?
1: Well, hang on a second. It's quite dense.
2: You think yours is dense? I've got to go through an entire crossword.
1: Well, get thinking, mate. Get going.
2: No, I'm not joking. This would take me all night.
1: Really?
2: I wanted to take this home.
1: Well, you can't take it home.
2: Well, no, I'm going to have to. There's no way I can trust you, mate.
1: No one trusts you. Not after last time when you said that when you won the million, you were thinking of running. We knew. We saw it on you. No, I won another one. I just can't find it. Anyway, so far, $25. Play the celebration music. We'll take it. Play the music. Play the music.
2: So if I'm to hear this right, that means...
1: It's a bit of a flop so far.
2: I don't think it is. That means we sold a 6-foot taxidermied snake for $25.
1: As far as I'm concerned, it's a loss.
2: Oh, now hang on. Now the producers are saying that's Lee's money.
4: That's Lee's money. And don't forget, the snake also cost us like $1,500 in transit.
1: I think we lose.
2: That's a big
1: deal. I didn't win twice. I only won once.
2: I think Lee would be supportive of us getting some more scratches with that $25. No.
1: Well, I think the other thing is, for everyone playing at home, I mean, I'd be finding out who that psychic at the market is because she was bloody right.
2: She's bang on, isn't she?
1: There's 25 reasons right there why you should go and see her.
2: Mm-hmm. She didn't say how much she'd win, did she? She just said it will be a winner.
1: I was about to say we should reach out to Dave and find out where the... but apparently we can't get onto Dave. He's gone to ground. And 1-800-858-858, gambling helpline. Don't do this, guys. It's an awful thing. I've hated it. I've hated every second.
2: Hasn't been enjoyable at all.
1: No, wouldn't recommend it. Hollow feeling now. Hollow feeling. I'll obviously give the $25 away straight away.
2: That's Lee's. We're giving that to Lee.
1: Oh, yeah, that's what I'm saying.
2: And mine's too confusing. I feel dumb. Yeah. I can't even understand it anymore.
1: And what are you really gambling with?
2: Did we have to say that bit too?
1: I didn't have to say anything.
2: Oh, yeah, right. That's done. So we're not going to try and buy more scratchies with the 25?
1: What?
2: Okay, all right.
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0: friends if they listen to the show. 9 out of 10 of them recommend tuning in. Incidentally, we don't talk to Steve anymore.
1: Good afternoon, everyone. It is Will and Woody. We're moving out. Post-show meeting to On The Air Woods.
2: Yes, yes.
1: A post-show note so you guys can hear all the feedback. We're trying to improve, I suppose, with you guys. It's probably a nice way to put it, don't you think?
2: And then you guys don't have to reach out to us and troll us. It's like, you know, we know something didn't go well. Now, Annalise, you've said that you've got a particular note from today's show.
3: I do. So it's not specifically from the show, but before we come in, we all prepare and, you know, make our own drinks and stuff like that. And we're very lucky. We have some ice trays in the freezer.
2: Yes.
3: And
2: yes, very lucky.
3: Yesterday, I went to go get some ice, and someone had used all the ice and not refilled.
4: Selfish. Nothing worse. Nothing worse.
2: Selfish, selfish behaviour.
4: Nothing now, worse. Someone was icing their calf with an ice pack from the freezer as well.
2: Disgusting.
4: Disgusting behaviour.
2: Who is old enough to be doing their calf for one, and secondly, taking all the ice?
4: Doing their calf for a radio show.
1: Anyway, sorry, back to the stolen ice, Annalise. Yeah, so, crazy. Bad freezer etiquette all round.
3: It's terrible. Yeah. And I went yesterday, I had a massive go at everyone in the in the office and said, everybody,
1: lay down the law.
3: You know, fill up the ice after you're done.
1: Yeah.
3: go in there this morning to go make myself an iced coffee after Joe, producer Joe, has just made a coffee. Mm. And funny, there's only like 3 ice cubes left and it has not been refilled.
5: Oh, the words executive producer mean anything to you?
1: Oh, nice.
5: Busy.
1: Busy. Stuff going on. Joe's house sat for me before.
3: And did she refill your ice trays?
1: That's the first thing we noticed when we got back.
2: Disgusting.
1: Ice trays were fleeced.
5: Disgusting. Left that place spotless.
1: Nah, fleeced. Found all sorts of paraphernalia under the couch.
5: I did it for free as well.
2: Now that's interesting.
1: Not true.
2: You're not paying her for house sitting.
1: Not true.
2: I don't know who's worth.
1: Not true. Well, you didn't pay Annalise for babysitting.
2: No, I did. I paid for her grill.
3: And then I broke his window.
1: No, you paid for her grill.
2: She owes me money. Yeah. She put her head through my front door. I will invoice you for that.
3: Yeah, I'll wait.
6: Hey, guys, to finish off.
1: Oh, yeah, Tommy. Get in there, Tommy.
6: To finish off, I just thought we could go to the end of the show with Will's Juno.
2: Oh, great.
1: Sabrina Carpenter's Juno.
2: Great idea.
1: Yeah. I'm just wondering if I've got any more notes for the team. I don't think I do. I think everyone's been pretty good otherwise.
7: Don't have to tell your hard ass a thing.
1: Oh, God.
7: Oh, yeah, you just get it.
1: Oh, dear.
7: A beautiful bomb. Whole package, babe, I like the way you fit. God bless your dad genetics.
2: You actually sound pretty good together.
1: Yeah, man.
2: It's like you
7: make me want to fall in love.
2: Oh, you lost it there.
7: Oh, late at night.
2: Oh, you really lost it there.
7: You, uh-huh.
1: No, I get it going now.
7: Want to try
1: listen to
7: my
1: this.
7: Fuzzy pink handcuffs.
1: Frosted.
7: Oh, yeah, can, baby, come on up. I know you want my touch for life.
1: Ooh.
7: If you love me right, then who knows?
1: This is gorgeous.
7: I might let you make me do no.
2: Here we go, baby.
1: Here we go.
7: You know I just might.
1: Ooh. Oh, gorgeous. What a way to finish.
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0: Kilometres around the world and 15K. 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
1: And if I win, I'll be taking my two Aussie-born boys back to the UK to meet their family for the very first time. 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

0: It's Will and Woody. You're either up early or up late. And welcome to the show. I mean, this is probably the best of the worst bits from the week. I keep saying that. It's not the best of the worst. It's the best of the best. I mean, we consider this stuff to be good, surely.
1: It's just incredible. It's absolutely incredible.
0: I don't think
1: stuff.
0: It's incredible.
1: No, it's amazing.
0: No, I wouldn't have thought it's incredible, but this is
1: the best stuff you will have ever heard.
0: I think this is the best cut of Will and Woody that you're going to hear.
1: Nah, it's better than that. Raise the bar. So I would say power nap now. Pull over, power nap.
0: Why five. Nap?
1: Just a quick power nap because you want to be up and about for when our best bits start.
0: They're starting now.
1: Well, you got a song. You got a 3-minute power nap and then game on, baby.
0: All right. Well, yeah.
1: Will and Woody.

0: nothing good happens after midnight, except these two. It's Will and Woody keeping you up.
1: Now, Woods, I've been told to get into this quickly because the audio is the fun part. No one likes us talking. Now, Annalise, you brought in an idea here.
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3: So Will and I are not across this because we're both not on the TikToks.
2: Yeah.
3: But what is the TikTok trend, AB?
2: So there's this trend that's been going around for a while where you get a song that you don't know and you sing the karaoke. So that way you get the melody, but you don't get how the lyrics are.
1: No, you don't get the melody. You don't get the melody. What you get is the harmony and the backing track.
2: Sorry.
1: And the melody is actually...
2: Excuse me.
1: Well, that's the whole bit.
2: Okay, you get the instrumental, which is the...
1: You get the backing track. You get the harmony.
2: You get the backing track.
1: Yeah, you get the harmony and you get the rhythm. Yeah. The melody is the vocal line that gets sung over the top of those two.
2: Yes.
1: Well, come on, mate. If you're going to bring a music bit, let's
2: there
1: get the
2: is.
1: Terminology
2: Appiano
1: down.
2: King.
3: Sorry, so for people who don't get music, effectively the trend is that you do a karaoke of a song, but you don't know and see
2: how
3: bad
1: you don't know how it goes. You don't know how it goes, so you're just guessing what the melody is while you're singing.
3: So what we did before the show is we got the karaoke of Juno by Sabrina Carpenter.
2: Queen.
1: No one knows that you're clicking there. It could be misconstrued for something else. So.
3: Big clicks for Sabrina. We love Sabrina. Yeah. But Will, you and I were not across the song Juno.
1: I didn't know Juno. I thought I knew most of the Chippies' work.
3: Yeah, as did I.
1: I didn't know Juno.
3: As did I, mate.
1: I like her other gear, though.
3: Now, I'm going to be honest.
1: I like her other gear.
3: Yeah, go on.
1: Maneater.
4: Nice.
2: Close. Nah,
3: good job.
2: Child.
3: Geez, you had to work hard for one song. That's Nelly Furtado, Maneater. Also a banging tune.
1: It's a good one.
3: Anyway,
1: though.
3: So I
1: Frappuccino.
3: Espresso. Espresso. Now, I think you were deliberately joking, but you never really know with you. Now, I went first. Looking at the karaoke, I can't see how this song could possibly be sung any other way.
2: Okay.
3: Like, because my lines were linking up so incredibly well, I was like, it isn't physically possible to sing this song another way.
1: Is that right? You reckon you've redubbed it?
3: Well, no, not redubbed it, but just like it's impossible to do it any other way.
1: Oh, you've nailed it.
3: Well, it's just like if I'm saying the words at the right time, that is the way that it's, and I'm doing it to the music.
1: Love that.
3: I don't know how there could be a variation.
1: Okay, so this is Sabrina Carpenter's Juno. This is the karaoke version with Woody singing how he thinks the song goes.

0: that's your dad's genetics.
1: Perfect.
0: You make me want to make you fall in love.
1: Perfect.
0: Oh, late at night, I'm thinking about you.
1: Perfect.
0: Want to try out my fuzzy pink handcuffs? Oh, I hear you knocking, baby. Come on.
2: Hit it, Woods.
1: It's perfect.
2: Nice.
0: I know you want my touch for life.
1: Yeah, wait for it, man. This is the chorus.
0: You love me right then. Who knows? I might let you make me Juno.
1: Perfect chorus.
0: You know what? Just might let you knock me down tonight.
2: Beautiful.
0: One of now me is cute. But two, though, give it to me, baby. You make me want to make you fall in love. Oh.
1: See what I mean? It's just like a perfect song.
2: Gorgeous. No notes.
1: Yeah, thank you.
2: No notes.
1: Well, I don't care about your notes because you don't know the song. But there's perfect. No other way for that song to be sung.
2: Even if I did know the song, I don't think I'd have any notes. That was awesome. Now, before we hear my karaoke version of this.
1: You're in

0: It imposed masculinity.
1: Okay. Yeah, yeah.
0: If I must.
1: Yeah, sure.
0: I don't know why it's so funny, Annalise. Now, Annalise, before we get to the Jon Bon Jovi version of Juno, do you want to play us...
2: I think we should play
0: what the actual song sounds like?
2: Yeah, okay, I think

0: I'm nailing it.
1: Yeah.
0: I think yeah, got I'm singing that. I'm singing it exactly the time.
1: Hang on, let me hear the chorus.
0: It's perfect. You could put the two of us on top of each other. There wouldn't be a difference. Like, what do they call that?
1: Don't make that happen. Because no. Mark the man, Daniel, can make that happen right now.
0: Overlap them and you'll be like, who's singing there? Woody or Sabrina?
1: Well, can we do that, Mark, please? Is that all right? Yeah, Mark's going to do that. We're going to go to a song.
0: Okay, perfect.
1: We'll hear my version.
0: Okay.
1: And then, Mark, can you overlap both of them, please?
0: I feel like I've clocked the game.
1: You've got 3 minutes.
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0: cons you've ever been to. Will and Woody keeping you up.
1: We've got Annalise in here, as we so often do. We're blessed with her presence in the studio.
2: Bless.
1: Annalise, bless, spends a lot of time on TikTok, as your generation does.
2: Yeah.
1: And you found something which you thought you'd throw at us, which I think we've already kind of thwarted, undermined it, if you will. Basically, you get the karaoke version of a song, you give it to someone who doesn't know the tune, they try and sing the tune to the karaoke version. We've heard Woody's, it was a dog's breakfast. The song is...
3: How dare you? You said before the song, no notes.
1: The song is Juno, by the way, by Sabrina Carpenter, if you guys are across it.
4: Yeah.
1: Is this my version of things? Oh, this is the OG. This is the OG.
3: Again, for people who heard us before the song, I was bang on. There is no difference between mine and Sabrina Carpenter's.
1: We're going to hear your track overlaid with this in a second.
4: Yes, great.
1: Someone's written in the screen, Annalise is our producer. No shit.
5: Helpful to remind the country of that.
1: I'm the other producer. I thought you were letting me know.
5: I think you know.
1: I'm across it. So
3: let's hear yours.
1: Let's hear my version.
3: Because you're very arrogant over there in your ivory tower.
1: No, I'm not arrogant. This is a twist.
3: This is you.
1: It's a mask twist.
3: That's not what we were trying to do. This is you trying to do Juno by Sabrina Carpenter.
1: Don't have to tell your hard ass a thing. Oh yeah, you just get it.
3: Oh, Will.
1: A bomb, bomb, bomb. Whole package, babe, I like the way you fit. God bless your dad's genetics.
3: Oh, no.
1: Mm-hmm.
3: Oh, yeah. Feel that mask.
1: You make me want to fall in love.
3: Feel that mask.
1: Oh, late at night, I'm thinking about you. Want to try my fuzzy pink handcuffs? Oh, here I reckon, baby, come on up. I know you want my touch for life.
3: Oh, that was nice.
1: If you love me right, then who knows? I might let you make me Juno. You know I just might.
4: Lock it down.
3: How are you doing the dub-dubs at the same time as you're singing?
1: Lock me down tonight.
3: Oh, you were just doing them live.
1: Doing it live.
3: Sorry.
1: Wow, you are an idiot. You're a special
3: I was like, that's
1: idiot.
3: Extraordinary. Yeah. How are you doing the dub-dubs while you're singing?
1: I was backing myself live.
3: And
1: backing
3: that's
1: myself
3: cheating.
1: Live. Talented. And that's talent.
3: That's cheating.
1: That's talent. There's your melody. There's your harmony. He does them all, guys. Now let's put our songs
3: over the real song because you're nowhere. I don't know why you felt the need to make
1: masculine. My take, these days when people do remakes and stuff or a cover, if you do a cover of something, my take is always do it differently. Like if you're going to do a cover, put a twist on it.
3: That wasn't the job though.
1: Don't just try and do it. Don't just try and mimic the original. Boring.
3: That's what we're trying to do.
1: They're a dime a dozen, those guys. Go busk on the street, mate.
3: Go busk on the street.
1: You're wasting my studio space. I got in here and I was like, what if Jon Bon Jovi sung Sabrina Carpenter? And that's what you heard then. I think everyone's privileged and better off for it. Now,
3: well, you're a genius.
1: Should we hear? Thank you. I appreciate that.
3: Mine.
1: I'd like to mention the fact that I live backed my own cover, my own vocals.
3: Should we hear your cover? I want to hear mine over the real Sabrina Carpenter. At the end of the day, that's what we were tasked with doing, and it will sound exactly the same.

0: genetics.
1: Okay, I've heard enough. That's Oregon Mark stitched me up there. He's changed the timing.
2: Really? You reckon he's told you? No, Mark said he's not. That's clean.
1: Come on, Mark.
2: No, the beats matched up. Listen.

0: Oh dear.
1: We got Trish here.
2: Trish.
1: Trish, what are you calling about, Trish?
3: Will and Woody, I almost had an accident. Someone was singing, I don't know whether it was Will.
1: Mm-hmm.
3: Almost had an accident. It was thundering here, and I almost had an accident. Listen to your voice. It was really bad. I'm sorry.
0: Brutal, Trish. 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

0: dates that just want to keep going. It's Will and Woody keeping you up.
1: Ariane Titmus is in the studio, which is just awesome. And we've got a lot of making up to do to you, because I'm amazed that you've come into the studio with us, given our first interaction. So for everyone that missed it, we tried to eat the mini mart here at work, 80,000 calories, dumb. Tried to do it in one sitting, Woods.
2: And we barely got to 10,000
1: calories.
2: Barely
1: got there.
2: Yeah.
1: Started vomiting a lot. Mm-hmm. I'm sure a lot of you guys heard that and then probably saw it online, but Ariane Titmus, the producers, organised like various different pump-ups for us. Did you know what you were kind of like calling in for?
3: Well, I got the email and I was like, is this legit? And I started reading the list of the foods, and I had like all the kilojoules and the calories. And I was like, I was like, I'll get on. Get on and do a bit of a pump up. You know, anything to G someone
1: That's
3: up.
1: Really nice of you.
2: That is lovely.
1: We were nowhere. Have a listen to this.
4: It is Ariane Titmus here, and I am cheering you on for your Olympic gold moment.
5: Huge. Az, how are you?
4: Good. So you're 10,000 calories in, 1 8, one lap of the 400.
5: Yep.
4: That's the easy part.
5: Yeah. Oh, don't say that. Don't say that.
6: I'm a bit delirious. Is this actually Ariane Titmus?
4: It is.
5: It's not an illusion. It's not an illusion.
6: What was there up next?
2: You were doing a lot of interviews. Is that the worst one you've ever done?
3: Probably the only interview that I've ever driven as the
1: interviewer. As the interviewer. Wow. So we had that moment because we actually hung up and I still didn't believe it was you. And then one of the producers was like, no, it was. And I was like, well, thanks, guys. She's
2: here
1: gone.
2: You're back.
1: That's great. Well, thanks so much for coming back. We're going to talk to you about this new show that you're doing. So Shark airs this Sunday, 7 o'clock, Channel 9 now.
2: Obviously this week, I think it was Tuesday or Monday this week, was the Enhanced Games, Ariane. What are your thoughts on all of the Enhanced Games stuff?
3: Frankly, it makes my blood boil.
1: Okay.
3: I really despise what they're doing here. I think it undermines everything that sport is. The values we teach our kids about sport, the community that sports provides, determination, chasing your dreams, hard work. But most of all, like, our bodies aren't a science experiment.
1: Yeah.
3: I just think what they're showcasing is not going to last. I think the values of sport will prevail. I think the saddest thing is that athletes that might be enticed by the financial offering, I think they offered overnight $10 million for someone to try and break Usain Bolt's 100-meter track record. And when you compare that to what you get paid as an Olympic athlete, you know, we don't get paid anything. I think there are a lot of people that are going to consider that incentive. But for myself, they could offer me unlimited money and I would never, ever be involved in that. I think the offering of sport to the globe, giving every country across Earth opportunities to compete, that's what the Olympic movement is. That's what sport is. It's backed by a lot of wealthy people, but you know, I don't think any broadcaster in their right mind is going to broadcast it or give it the airspace that it needs. So I do hope that it dies off.
2: Well said.
1: Well, particularly with the swimming, what I found was almost like comical by the end of it. We had James Magnusson on the show before he famously said he was juiced to the gills and all this sort of stuff. I'm not sure if you're friends with James or in contact
3: with James.
1: Him. You probably would know him over the stretch. I mean, he effectively sank because he was so dialed up. And then the other part of it, I mean, have you spoken to James since the games?
3: No, I haven't. I haven't spoken to him. And look, props to him for saying someone was to offer me $1 million.
1: He did, yeah.
3: You know, go and get juiced up and try and break the world record. I'll do it. And he stuck to it. He didn't chicken out.
1: Yeah.
3: But frankly, I think the offering that they showed, the quality of performance was pretty average.
5: They flopped big time.
3: Like in the women's 100 freestyle, which I think the winning time was 54.2 and then fourth was 57. You know, there's 13 to 14-year-olds swimming 57 seconds for 100 freestyle. It's just the actual quality of sport still.
1: Do you think that James has tarnished his legacy, if we call it that?
3: I think it depends what perspective you have. In my eyes, potentially, but you know, he's going to come away with a lot of money. You know, they say they're being monitored by doctors, but we don't know what this is going to do to their bodies, and that's why I would never put myself in that situation.
1: What was kind of comical about it was, even if the record was broke, I think there was one
2: break record that was broken, like a 50 fray or something. Well, first of all, it looked like they were in a kid pool because it was like a four lane 25 meter number. Yeah. So it's a short course anyway. But then on top of that, the suits they were wearing are also banned. So yeah. You're kind of like taking whatever drugs they want to enhance their physical capacity. Mm-hmm. But then also they're wearing suits that are banned for the other swimmers as well.
3: Yeah,
2: so like,
3: I mean,
2: they may as well just be wearing flippers.
3: I was going to say that. They may as well put fins on.
2: Yeah.
3: Fins and paddles, seriously.
2: Yeah. And then what does it matter?
3: It's
2: apples and oranges at this point.
3: They were carrying on like they had, you know, changed the globe. But, you know, they've got every single enhancement under the sun. I mean, I'm very great mates with Cam McAvoy. And I just cannot wait to see him go out there. And
2: he's the current world record holder.
3: For the 50 freestyle. Yeah. Have a normal legal suit on. And 100% I know that he's going to
2: That's so cool.
3: break this record again.
2: Yeah. You're kind of either saying to people, if you've got enough money and you're willing to inject yourself with things, you might be successful. Or you're saying to people, hey, if you work hard and like actually apply yourself to something, you might be successful. I mean, I don't know which one I probably want to teach my daughter.
3: I know exactly. What are we teaching our kids?
2: Yeah, get a juiced up.
5: Drug up kids. Let's get on peptides, kids. No, we're obviously joking.
2: Hey, we've got more with Ariane Titmus right up next on Will and Woody.
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1: World champion, world record holder, Ariane Titmus in the studio with us right now. Now, Ariane, we've spoken a lot about swimming, the enhanced games, but we want to talk to you about something which is much bigger in your world right now.
2: The new reality show. I mean, bloody hell, I never thought reality TV would go so far as to put a whole bunch of famous Australians in the water with sharks. How did you feel about sharks before this TV show came about?
3: Petrified.
2: Oh, sorry, why? Why would you do a show called Sharks?
3: So I remember when this opportunity came to me, my manager just sent me a text with with the trailer for the show. Like, they did a UK version last year, and he sent me the trailer, and he said, would you like to do this? And I didn't even watch it, and I laughed and said, there is no way I would ever do this show. He said, no, come on, just watch it, just have a think. And he knows how I feel about sharks.
2: Yeah.
3: I was still no for 2 months, and it wasn't until Max said to me, you know what's going to happen? This show's going to air and you're going to regret not taking the chance to actually face your fear. Because my shark phobia, I would say it's a phobia. I don't go in the ocean.
1: Oh, it's that bad?
3: Petrified. Really? Absolutely petrified.
1: Right. So phobia. Wow. Okay.
3: I had never seen one in real life, but it was all based off of like theory. Like whenever there's a shark attack, you know, the negative connotation attached to sharks built over time, and it's like my fear kept being reinforced as I got older.
2: Yeah.
3: So I was like, well, the only thing that's going to debunk it is actually facing them.
1: And that's
3: why I said yes. But it was honestly the most terrifying thing I've ever done in my life.
2: Wow. Was there a part of you though that was like, if I'm in the water with Scotty Cam, that's fine because I'm going to get a lot quicker to shore than Scotty.
3: Well, that's
1: a great point. You're the best swimmer in the lot, surely.
2: It's just like, see you, Scotty.
1: No. Maybe the condition of you doing it was that you were the fastest swimmer in the ocean when you were doing it.
3: Well, this is, we had this kind of rolling joke when we're over there. If they're going to eat any of us, at least I'll get away the quickest.
1: That
3: was a coping mechanism over there. Yeah. But I'd say it was a bit of a trauma bonding experience. Tammy, like, she wasn't afraid at all. She was excited.
1: Is it Tammy Hembro?
3: Tammy Hembro.
1: Yeah,
3: and Sammy Thaiday, he wasn't scared either, but Scotty Cam, Matt Nable and I, we were pretty scared. Scotty really didn't like sharks. You have to see how we go.
1: Oh, that's cool. Nice.
2: All right.
1: Before you go, I just wanted to share with you quickly that, so Woody and I used to live in Perth, and we actually swam the Rottnest swim as part of a four-person team.
3: Yeah.
1: Woody was the second swimmer in the water. And if you'd know, you nearly got attacked by a shark as well there, Woods, early on.
2: I did. Shocking moment. So, you know the Rottnest swim?
3: Yeah.
2: So it's like, and obviously,
3: I would never do it.
2: WA, sharks everywhere, right?
3: Yeah.
2: So I was swimming along and there was a shark underneath me as I was swimming. And I was like, this is awful. But you hear about that people do see sharks underneath, but they won't come and get you because it's too busy and the boat's too loud.
3: Yeah.
2: This shark was just swimming, going side to side underneath me. And I was like, okay, I'm about to get attacked. So there's nothing I can do. The boat's too far away. So I was just watching this shark swim underneath and I was like, okay, it's weird. It's not making any moves or anything. I'm going to try and go quickly towards the boat. So I fang it and I try to head towards the boat and the shark's still underneath me. And then I look up as I'm swimming towards the boat and I realize that the shark I was looking at was actually just the shadow of a balloon that was shaped like a fish.
3: Oh my God.
1: Hanging from the kayak that was just in front of him.
2: That's it. I didn't get back in the water after that.
3: Well, I'll tell you the tips I learned from the show is if you do see a shark under you, no fast movements, no splashing, just carefully move.
2: I did the opposite. Yeah. I did the exact opposite.
3: Thank God it wasn't a real shark.
1: Yeah, right? Wow. I'm looking forward to watching this. So it airs this Sunday, 7
3: this
1: o'clock,
3: Sunday.
1: Channel 9, 9 Now, you, Scotty Cam, Tammy Hembro, Lynn McGranger, Matt Nable, and Sam Thaiday. Great. Good luck.
3: Thank you.
1: Yeah.
3: It'll be fun. I think you guys are really going to love it. It's not just about sharks. I think the chemistry.
1: Of course. Chemistry
3: of the cast was great.
1: Yeah.
3: Lynn is one of the funniest people I've ever met. Some of her one-liners are just hilarious.
1: Yeah.
3: I think it's going to be good.
2: And you live and you've got all your limbs, which is also great.
1: Oh, yeah. Spoiler. That's a bit of a spoiler, isn't it?
2: It is a bit.
1: I wouldn't mind seeing a bit of celebrity blood.
2: Yeah.
1: I think we all wouldn't have minded that.
3: Well, you might have to wait and see.
2: Maybe that's why Scotty Cam's not doing press.
1: He
2: died.
1: Yeah. We don't know why we're laughing at that. it's a strange thing.
3: Scotty's alive.
1: He's alive and well.
2: Call us if you can, Scotty. Let us know you're alive.
1: Thanks, Ariane. Great to have you here.
3: Thanks, guys.
1: It's Will and Woody. Hope you're having a great drive home. 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

0: Woody, you're either up early, up late, or maybe you're still out.
1: Bloody oath. Maybe you're heading to kick-ons right now. You're in the cab, you're in a car share, or maybe you've got a Dezo driver, heading towards kick-ons, and you're probably thinking to yourself, ooh, it's a cute boy that I'm interested in, but I just don't know how to talk to that cute boy. Well, listen to us right now, because we're going to have some sparkling banter and conversation, and just bring it up with those cute boys like you thought of it yourself.
0: Yep.
1: That's our gift to you.
0: Yep. I don't want to be involved in that.
1: Okay. That's just advice from Uncle Woody here.
2: Oh, don't call yourself Uncle Woody. Really, really, really sick.
0: All right.
2: It's Will and Woody. Tonight.

0: keep watching.
1: Up late or up early? It's Will and Woody keeping you up.
2: That's spicy meatball.
3: Hot takes. Who's Will going to offend this week?
4: No, it's not about that. As we've all got a hot take. I'm not just sitting here
3: I'm trying.
4: Putting myself in the cancel gun. You and Annalise are both bringing some takes, some hotties.
3: I sat down hard during that amazing song that we just heard. I was
4: weak.
3: Really
4: You're
3: hard.
4: Weak. You're weak.
3: Here's one.
4: Yeah.
3: Europe's overrated.
4: Oh, spicy. That's hot.
3: I'm trying. Yes. I just think a lot of people talk about Europe, go to Europe. I think it's a bit overrated.
4: Yeah, that's good, man.
3: I don't think it's like a... I think there's better destinations.
4: Oh, gee whiz, calm
3: down. Yeah, no, I know, mate.
4: I'm
3: not going to. But
4: calm
3: this
4: down.
3: This is hot takes. This it's is hot, hot takes, Will.
4: No,
3: I'm not going to calm
4: go
3: down.
4: For it.
3: I'm not going to calm
4: 13,
3: down.
4: 131065, by the way, if you've got a hot take. We'd love to hear from you.
3: What have you got?
4: Heated rivalry.
3: Yeah.
4: The TV show that everyone loves.
3: Yes, about the ice hockey players.
4: Yeah.
3: We're actually going to be talking about it in about 10 minutes.
4: Can't wait.
3: Yeah.
4: Is gay eroticism for straight people?
3: Gay eroticism for straight people. Okay.
5: What's wrong with that?
3: What do you mean by that?
4: Nothing wrong with that. Nothing wrong with that. Just saying it is.
5: Ice cold take, in my opinion.
4: Yeah, so it sounds like someone who's very straight. Very straight.
5: Called out.
4: Feel a bit naughty, do you, watching the gays? Like pushing the pedicle. Oh, it could be on the spectrum.
5: I don't think it was sexy enough.
4: Nah, there you go.
3: Can we ask the gay man in the team as to what his thoughts
4: on that? To be fair, this is actually Tommy's hot take.
3: This is your hot take. There you go.
6: Yeah, Token Gay here. It definitely was written by straight people for straight people.
3: What would have happened... What would have happened in heated rivalry...
6: I will tell you in the ad break.
3: Amazing. Yeah. Amazing.
4: Yeah. Yeah.
3: Right.
4: Didn't use the pucks, did they?
3: Oh,
4: Annalise.
3: I know. Here we go. Annalise. Hot take.
4: I told you I need a hot take from you.
7: I know. And it
4: this
7: was
4: week.
7: Really
4: Come
7: hard.
4: On.
3: Here we go.
7: Okay. The Beatles are overrated.
3: Oh, whoa.
4: That's a hot take.
3: That's a really hot take.
4: Wow. Hang on a second.
7: They've got a few bangers, but.
4: Is this because you thought Somewhere Over the Rainbow was their song?
7: No. No, I just can't remember.
4: Are
7: like,
4: you
7: they're
4: sure?
7: not. They haven't, like, you know, really. Like landed in my brain. Like, do you know what I mean? Like, I know their songs, but I don't know their names of the songs, and I don't really know why we're doing four different movies for each single Beatle.
3: That's a money decision.
7: I just got some snaps, guys.
4: Is that right?
3: You think the Beatles are overrated?
4: No, I never said that. What I do agree with though, and I think this is a very good take from Annalise, is I don't think we need four different movies for four different people. Ringo retired and runs cruise ships in South America. No one's going to the Ringo movie.
3: No.
4: I'll go to the John. I'll definitely go to the George, and I might go to the Paul, even though I think he's pretty full of himself. Maybe the Ringo film's going to be the best of the lot.
3: They'll definitely start with the Ringo movie.
4: They'll start with the biggest one.
7: They're all being released on the same day.
4: Wow, sorry. That's a lot.
3: Yeah. The numbers will hurt Ringo there.
4: This is a good question for you. Let me ask you then.
7: Sure.
4: If there was to be a movie... franchise release, which was as saturated as this in terms of like every character got their own film.
7: Yes.
4: Be it band or be it show, yep.

0: Hunger Games.
1: Oh, my God.
0: Every single one. Oh, I'd eat it up.
2: You're getting one.
0: We're getting Haymitch's games, and I want Phoenix games, and I want Joanna's games.
1: I can't. Hey, you're shot.
2: Who's Joanna?
1: Joanna. I don't know, mate.
3: It's Will and Woody.
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0: Nothing good happens after midnight, except these two. It's Will and Woody, keeping you up.
1: Wilbur, I don't know how popular ice hockey is in Australia. Personally, I've never partaken in ice hockey, but 131065 is our number. Just call us if you play ice hockey.
2: In Australia?
1: Yes.
2: Oh, yeah. Won't be many of them.
1: I mean, even if you...
2: I think ice hockey rinks are kind of reserved for, I don't know, blood noses and cold hot dogs.
1: Mm-hmm.
2: That's kind of how I imagine them. You know, they're kind of like wet rubber. You know, it's like 40 degrees outside and it feels really strange that you're on ice on the inside.
1: Fully get all of that. Fully get all
2: of
1: that.
2: Do you know what, like, I feel like ice rinks in Australia are really strange places.
1: I know, it's not the climate for it, that's for sure. It's not the climate for it.
2: Awful toilets.
1: But at the end of the day, you know, it's a popular sport.
2: Yeah, yeah.
1: And all of a sudden, ice hockey players are the sexiest people in the world. And that's the music to Heated Rivalry. Now, I haven't seen either of these shows, so I can't go into it too much, but effectively, Heated Rivalry, two dudes playing a bit of hockey, fall in love. Hot and steamy.
2: Fall in love, I think, is probably, you know, not quite all the way.
1: Is it not? The Annalise is here. Annalise, you've seen Heated Rivalry. Is it just sexy man on man, or is there a bit of love?
3: There's love. It develops.
2: There's love, but like, I mean, like the centerpiece, as I understand it, is that they're grabbing at each other's sticks for a lot of it.
3: They are, but it all comes from a place of love.
2: What sort of intimacy does an analyst at the end of the day?
1: A lot in your 20s, mate. Now, another show that has also come out recently.
2: Shocking comment.
1: I don't know where it came from.
2: No one enjoyed that.
1: The other show, which is popping off right now, is Off Campus, right?
2: Yes.
1: Now, That's straight, but also love sexy ice hockey players. I mean, personally, I think it's very strange that the two most popular sexy shows at the moment are both based on ice hockey players.
2: Yeah, I mean, it kind of makes sense, doesn't it?
1: Like, since the Mighty Ducks, why does it make sense?
2: Well, they're like, ice hockey, everyone's loving that, we'll make another one. That's kind of how it works these days, isn't it? That's why there's like 100 superhero movies.
1: You think the second one was inspired by
2: that?
1: They came out at pretty similar times.
2: I'm not across the timelines.
1: I think they came out in the same year.
2: Oh, well, then there goes that theory.
1: So I don't know. I think someone decided that ice hockey should be the subject of these shows. Yeah. But I'm more interested now in the fact that...
2: Do you think, I mean, they just throw a country... I don't want to offer it up. My ego is bruised after you suggest that I had listless passion with women in the past, which I'm offended by. Move it on.
1: I'm sorry for offending you.
2: Ask your question.
1: I'm interested, genuinely interested,
2: yeah,
1: if for ice hockey players, and that is why on 131065, I really want ice hockey players to call. And maybe you're right. Maybe ice hockey isn't that popular here. Maybe you're from overseas and you used to play ice hockey.
2: There's not going to be many ice hockey players here.
1: I've never seen an ice hockey game. I fully get that.
2: To field a team.
1: So whether you play ice hockey or you used to play ice hockey maybe overseas, I'm interested to ask you, are you getting a bit more attention now?
2: Oh, definitely. I can't wait. Well, Annalise is talking about going to watch the ice hockey.
1: Annalise?
3: I really want to go. Me and producer Joe are going to go.
2: I don't know.
4: Get in.
2: I think that's a bit sick for mine. Like, that's where I take my daughter to watch Disney on Ice and then have to know that you two are going down there fawning over guys throwing a puck around.
4: Your choice to be a parent, mate.
2: Feels a bit strange. It's your choice to be...
4: That's pretty good to me.
1: But are you being serious that, like, so now if someone said to you on, like, a dating app that they were an ice hockey player...
3: Yeah, I'd be down for that. I'd love to be. Yeah.
2: Hey, so just reading here, that they are both books.
4: Oh, right.
2: So one was Off Campus was in 2015. Heated Rivalry was in 2018. So I'd say your question's still very valid because obviously the books must have been bestsellers for two huge production companies to pick them up and make TV shows. So people were obviously buying the ice hockey sex. Well before they were TV shows.
1: And not since the Mighty Ducks has like ice hockey been so popular. I don't think that was as sexy, the Mighty Ducks.
2: Are the boys getting a stalagmite over the ice hockey as well, Tommy?
5: I mean, not
2: in the way the girls are.
5: Not my friends.
2: No, because I said before, it's
5: boring.
2: It's homoeroticism for straight people.
5: But definitely.
2: Yes, for desperate people.
5: Yeah.
2: All right, let's go to a song. We'll take your calls on the other side, 131065.
1: Do you play ice hockey? Have you played ice hockey?
2: Yes.
1: I just want to know. are you getting a little bit more attention now?
2: Yes.
1: Are you all of a sudden going out with your stick? You know, as in like over your shoulder. Not that stick.
2: Take your calls up next. It's Will and Woody. RFM.

0: best kick-ons you've ever been to? Will and Woody keeping you up.
1: We are talking about sexy ice hockey players.
2: Oh, yeah, talk to me.
1: The two biggest shows in the world right now, Heated Rivalry and Off Campus. It's all about hot, sexy ice hockey players hooking up with each other.
2: Can I pose a theory here?
1: Hell yeah, you can.
2: I reckon that one of the reasons that ice hockey is kind of like hot, in inverted commas, is because after they've been on the ice, right, they've all got to go into the showers together and completely derobe from their sweaty, like, clothes and stuff.
1: That's in all sport.
2: No, it's not. It's not.
1: What
2: tennis players don't shower together.
1: They go to different change rooms.
2: They go to different change rooms.
1: What about basketball?
2: It's not as, like, steamy, is it? You know, like,
1: what about footy? Soccer?
2: Yeah, but you're muddy. You know, you're on the ice. There's no mud. It's just clean.
1: This is a stretch.
2: It's just clean, sweaty men.
1: Yeah. Cricket?
2: In the shower.
1: Cricket?
2: Boring. You know?
1: Anyway.
2: No, I think you're right. I think after a time, I am just starting to realise that all sports go to the locker room.
1: Yes. It was a good theory, though, mate. I liked it.
2: Well, the golfers don't. No, they might.
1: Would shower.
2: They would
1: shower.
2: But Tiger Woods isn't showering nude next to Rory McIlroy.
1: Do you know what I mean? I think he does.
2: Well, he's not. No, he's not, because it's like a boys' club. It's proper. Whereas the ice hockey boys, they whip the gear off.
1: And they get in there.
2: And they're in the showers together at the same time.
1: Yeah. Okay.
2: Right? That's a thing,
1: right? And I've never been in an ice hockey shower.
2: I haven't seen any of these shows, but that's the thing, right? They're all nude in the showers together, aren't they? You were talking about you wanted to see more peen in the shower, Joe. You don't see enough of it in the show. That's right.
3: Well,
2: right?
3: That's just a fact. If anyone's seen it, you'd agree with me.
2: So there's not enough stick in hot sticks. Is that right?
1: That's what my wife said as well.
2: This is the big issue.
1: Yeah. My wife was furious because there was a little bit of...
2: What are you hoping for? Like, what? Like, really? What are you hoping for?
3: Go to Rachel.
2: Yeah, so can't even say it out loud.
1: And we've lost our ice hockey player, though. So 131065, I really want to speak to someone who plays ice hockey.
2: Is it in the books? Do they talk about the sticks in the book?
1: You're asking me like I've read the books, mate. I don't know.
2: If someone has read the quiz player we just spoke to before, she read the books. I'd like to speak to someone who read the books.
1: I would imagine that in Heated Rivalry, given that it's man on man action, that there would be penises flying around in the book. That's what I like, because I think analysts are right in saying in Heated Rivalry, the nude penis is being used in the show, but they just don't show it.
3: Yes. I think in all books, the smart, there is a lot of descriptions that they can't put on TV because there's a lot more restrictions around that.
2: Yes. There you go. Right.
3: There'd be a depiction of what there is going on. Yes.
1: Plus,
2: is all like mainstream eroticism then just a massive letdown compared to the book? That's why you read the dragon porn. That's why you read the dragon porn, because you get the real deal in the literature.
3: Yes.
2: Because there's no restrictions on it.
1: Absolutely. And then you also don't have like Hudson Williams, who's the star of Heated Rivalry. He may have signed on and it's like, I'm not going to show full frontal pee.
2: No one shows full frontal pee. We're talking about these baguettes they put down their pants and these things these
1: Some
2: days.
1: People
2: it's
1: do.
2: Crazy. Well, it's
1: Michael Fassbender. Thank you very much. Let's go to Rachel.
2: In an indie flick.
1: Let's go to Rachel.
2: And it's a flick at that. You know, like it's a quick camera pan.
1: Ben Affleck showed glimpse of Doodle in Gone Girl.
2: I know what you're talking about. We've been over this. I've watched it frame for frame with you. It's the spectre. It's just the spectre. It's a shadow in the shower.
1: I saw a glimpse.
2: It's a shadow in the shower.
1: Let's go to Rachel here. Now, Rachel, your friend's husband plays ice hockey.
4: Yes, he does.
1: Okay. Is your friend all of a sudden telling him to get the stick out and maybe put the uniform on?
4: He is saying that the seats are a lot more full at the moment with a lot more girls. And I also know for a fact that a bookstore that I go to, their book club, has organised to go to see the boys play ice hockey down in Melbourne.
2: There you go. So they did the book and then they're going to go and watch some dudes play ice hockey.
4: Yeah, they did Heated Rivalry. And I was just laughing at your little comments about the peen description in the book because I too myself I'm an author, and I was like, yeah, we give a great detail in the book, and you never get that in the show.
2: Describe a great pain in the book, do you, Rachel?
4: Oh, yeah. It's definitely got to be 9 or more.
2: Oh, no one saw that coming.
1: Rachel, at what point? So in
2: nine
1: your books,
2: or more.
1: What books have you written, Rachel? Can you give me a name of one of your books?
4: One of my books is Be My Saving Grace, and I actually write MM Romance, so right on the Heated Rivalry.
2: You write male on male romance.
4: I do.
2: So awesome. I'm fascinated. Like, as a heterosexual woman, like, what insight do you have into the male and male romance thing?
4: I have gay friends. I have gay family members. And when you think about it, the mechanics of it is pretty easy to understand. What you just have to get correct is the emotional aspect
2: That is true. The emotions are right what you know, right?
1: So Be My Saving Grace. Yeah. Can you give me, can you give me a quick synopsis? Be My Saving Grace. What's it about?
4: It's set in a psychiatric center and it deals with a patient and an orderly both having very traumatic backgrounds. One has a homophobic father and one is dealing with bipolar. And yeah, they learn to heal individually before they decide to be together as a couple.
1: Bloody hell. And both of them, nine or more.
4: One of them is nine, yes.
1: Good for him. Good for him, Rachel.
2: We're talking centimetres, right? No, we're not.
1: We're talking inches.
2: That's a lot.
4: I know. You feel a little inadequate, man.
2: 100%.
4: There's a reason we read the books and we have fictional boyfriends.
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0: those mates that just want to keep going. It's Will and Woody keeping you up.
1: Woodrow.
2: Yes.
1: You and I have got two scratchies. One of them is worth $250,000. One of them is worth $500,000. Oh, yeah. We're going to scratch them now. Now, these are psychic endorsed scratchies for everyone that followed the swap meet. We got these from Dave. We swapped him for a 6-foot-long taxidermied snake for these psychic endorsed scratchies. A psychic at the farmer's market told him to go and buy some scratchies.
2: So good as winners.
1: We've got them.
2: In my mind.
1: Technically, they're Lee's, who traded us for a painting. Anyway, it's a long story. We ended up in a diamond engagement ring.
2: I'm sure
1: you're across it.
2: All people need to know is that we're about to scratchies that are 100% going to win.
1: Well, that's right. Now, the reason that you say that they're actually legit and the reason we're so cautious around this is last time we did this, a couple of days ago, the producers stitched us up and gave us a fake scratchy. It looked legit and we fell for it.
3: This is a prank. You're pranking me. Are you pranking me? You're pranking me. You're pranking me? Are you pranking me? Seems like you're pranking me.
1: What do you mean?
3: We won.
1: What?
3: We won.
1: What?
3: We won. What? I'm not kidding. We won $1 million.
1: No,
3: you're pranking me.
1: No.
3: You're pranking me. Are you pranking me? Are you pranking me? You're pranking me. We won $1 million.
1: No.
3: Look.
1: No. No. No. No. No. No. No. No.
3: $1 million.
4: What?
1: $1 million.
5: Just read the back.
3: This is not time.
5: Read the back.
3: Okay. What do you mean? Please note, there is no actual prize.
2: Very good.
1: Cruel.
3: I'd say cruel. I thought we were a team. That was not on. Big laugh at our expense. But who's laughing now, Wilbur? Because we are now scratching. Oh, no, I've scratched too hard.
1: We're scratching. You scratched too hard. Bloody hell, man. Bloody hell, man.
3: I've lost a letter.
1: Uh-oh, he doesn't even know his own strength, this guy. He doesn't even know. He's a machine.
2: Mine's really confusing.
1: So we're both scratching away here.
2: When did scratchies become an IQ test? I don't know what yours is like over there, but I've been given a whole lot of letters, and then I've got a full crossword, and then I'm supposed to use my letters to fill in words on a crossword. This is going to take me an hour.
1: Oh, that sucks.
2: Can we swap?
1: No.
2: Please.
1: Well, I'm done now, so hang on a second.
2: Let's go through yours.
1: So I've got to match the... God, I mean, there's really quite a lot of debris that emanates from a scratchy. Okay, so I've got to line up the number. Scratch each game panel, 1 to 9. Reveal the lucky number and your number. Okay.
2: Why? When did scratchies change from just you've won? Have you won? Talk to me.
1: Yeah.
2: Seriously?
1: Yeah.
2: What'd you get? I knew this psychic was right. It's strange that we can't get into Dave anymore. He's the one who told us.
1: I've won twice. I've won twice.
2: Here we go. What have we got? When you say you've won once, is that equal in a monetary figure? How much?
1: $25.
2: You're kidding.
1: Lucky number's 55. I've got 55, so that's $25.
2: And huge.
1: Then I put it through the multiplier, Woods.
2: That's annoying. You go to the multiplier and
1: multiply by, 100. You win a lot of money there.
2: I can only imagine.
1: So 20, multiply by one. That should be illegal. Okay, so.
2: So you've won $25.
1: Well, so far, and I've got another one here.
2: Yeah. And what does that mean?
1: Well, hang on a second. It's quite dense.
2: You think yours is dense? I've got to go through an entire crossword.
1: Well, get thinking, mate. Get going.
2: No, I'm not joking. This would take me all night.
1: Really?
2: I wanted to take this home.
1: Well, you can't take it home.
2: Well, no, I'm going to have to. There's no way I can trust you, mate.
1: No one trusts you. Not after last time when you said that when you won the million, you were thinking of running. We knew. We saw it on you. No, I won another one. I just can't find it. Anyway, so far $25. Play the celebration music. We'll take it. Play the music. Play the music.
2: Hey, so if I'm to hear this right,
1: it's a bit of a flop so far.
2: I don't think it is. That means we sold a 6-foot taxidermied snake for $25.
1: As far as I'm concerned, it's a loss.
2: Oh, now hang on. Now the producers are saying that's Lee's money.
6: That's Lee's money. And don't forget, the snake also cost us like $1,500 in transit.
1: Yeah. I think we lose.
2: That's a big
1: deal. I didn't win twice. I only won once.
2: I think Lee would be supportive of us getting some more scratches with that $25.
1: No. Well, I think the other thing is, for everyone playing at home, I mean, I'd be finding out who that psychic at the market is because she was bloody right.
2: She's bang on, isn't she?
1: There's 25 reasons right there why you should go and see her.
2: Mm-hmm. She didn't say how much, did she? She just said it will be a winner.
1: I was about to say we should reach out to Dave and find out where the... but apparently we can't get on to Dave. He's gone to ground. And 1-800-858-858, gambling helpline. Don't do this, guys. It's an awful thing. I've hated it. I've hated every second.
2: Hasn't been enjoyable at all.
1: No, wouldn't recommend it. Hollow feeling now. Hollow feeling. I'll obviously give the $25 away straight away.
3: That's Lee's. We're giving that to Lee.
1: Oh, that's what I'm saying.
3: And mine's too confusing. I feel dumb. Yeah. I can't even understand it anymore.
1: And what are you really gambling with?
3: Did we have to say that bit too?
1: I didn't have to say anything.
3: Oh, right. That's done. So we're not going to try and buy more scratchies with the 25?
1: What? No.
3: Okay. All right. 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
0: 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You know what? It'll make you happy. It'll make you feel better. Oh. It'll give you a laugh. It'll break down some stuff. Plus, I'm a bit of a cooker.
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0: to see Dua Lipa, Dublin for Ed Sheeran, pop across to New York for Taylor Swift, the Nashville action for Luke Combs, and then finishing LA to see The Weeknd.
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1: And if I win, I'll be taking my two Aussie-born boys back to the UK to meet their family for the very first time. 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
13: Hey there, it's Darren Katrupi in the Far South Coast newsroom with your local news first. Two women have escaped injury after being the victims of an alleged assault and carjacking in Batemans Bay. Police say the 24 and 49-year-olds were approached by a man just before 8 o'clock on Wednesday morning on Perry Street opposite the shopping centre. He fled the scene before officers from the nearby police station arrived. The stolen car was later found abandoned over 50 k's north at Ulla Dulla. It's been seized for forensic examination. Booking a place to be buried at four cemeteries in the Bega Valley has been put on hold as the council tries to find the owners of unused spots. An audit by the council has found the Shire is fast running out of burial plots at Bega, Eden, Pambula and Bermagui cemeteries with only sketchy records kept over the years. GM Anthony McMahon says council has decided to temporarily cease accepting new reservations for conventional burial plots for the next 6 months.
14: I suspect there will be quite a few that no longer need those plots, and one of the challenges is that there's quite a few reservations that are over 20 years old, and they were made well before council was managing the reservations, so back when there was local committees doing that.
13: A Yorubadala Shire councillor says there's more than enough demand to reopen the former Batemans Bay Community Centre. Their building has sat vacant for the past 9 months after the last tenant moved out. Councillor Sharon Winslade says community groups are lining up ready to use the premises again.
15: Batemans Bay has the fewest community facilities but the largest population. The centre has a central location, the Shire's largest urban centre. No other facility offers the same utility as the centre. Although there is overall slow growth in the LGA. There is growth across the age cohorts, we're talking 60s and older.
13: Councillors have supported the idea but have deferred a final decision for a few months while staff investigate what needs to be done for this to happen. In local sport, a big milestone weekend for the Tathras Eagles. The Group 16 reigning first grade champions will mark their centenary celebration round tomorrow when they play host to the Bega Roosters at the Country Club. They'll also be selling a specially made centenary flannel representing 100 years of the maroon and white in the town. Former Balmain, New South Wales and Australian fullback Gary Jack will also be a special guest at the post-game celebrations tomorrow. That's your latest local news and sport. I'm Darren Katrupi.
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7: Morning, I'm Phoebe Humphrey. The US and Iran have reportedly agreed on a 60-day memorandum of understanding that would extend the ceasefire as the final points of a peace deal are nutted out. US Treasury Secretary Scott Bessent says if the president agrees, it's not an attempt to end the war through compromise.
8: He's not going to take a bad deal. He's going to make a great deal.
7: An Aussie diver will join the squad helping to rescue a group of people stuck in a cave in Laos. Josh Richards getting the call up from Adelaide, telling Seven the conditions are incredibly tough.
16: It's basically diving in coffee.
7: Five people were found alive after more than a week trapped. Two remain missing. More ISIS brides could face arrest as federal police investigate eight counter-terrorism offences. A 34-year-old woman faced court in Melbourne yesterday, facing terror charges. She returned from Syria last September. And almost half of Aussies have changed the way they get around as a result of rising fuel prices. A Monash study found 45% have cut back driving or switched to public transport, walking or cycling.
0: Visit the team you can trust at Whale Coast Realty on the flat in Naruma. 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
7: In sport, Hawthorn has jumped to third on the AFL ladder, thumping St Kilda by 52 points. Jack Gunston finished with five majors and now leads the Coleman medal tally, but he's told Seven he can't take all the credit.
17: I said at halftime we're only as good as our midfield and our backs, and they move the ball well and makes that job, that role, a lot easier.
7: And New South Wales has created a slice of women's origin history in its 12-4 win over Queensland in Game 3 on the Gold Coast. The Blues retaining the shield and securing a maiden series whitewash. That's the latest news and sport.
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18: On the Eden Coast, winds are southwesterly 20 to 25 knots and the seas are 1 to 2 metres. And we've got an easterly swell between 1.5 and 2 metres. High tide's coming up shortly at 7 a.m. and again at 7 p.m. this evening. And low tide later this afternoon at 20 past 12.
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18: All right, it looks like it's safe to put the umbrella and raincoat away for now. We have got nothing but sunshine for the next few days. Partly cloudy and 21 today, although the Bureau is warning of strong marine winds for the whole South Coast. Tomorrow, mostly sunny and 21. Things are looking great for Sunday as well for the Maruya Fun Run with the Surf Lifesaving Club. Mostly sunny and 20. Right now, though, it's sitting on 8 degrees in Bega, 11 in Maroombula and Batemans Bay, 17 currently in Naruma. Check the forecast, get the headlines and put yourself in the running to win $5,000 with Pick the Score at powerfmbegabay.com.au.
0: 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Who needs an alarm clock when you have these two? 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
18: 6 past 6. Welcome to the crusty end of the Chico Roll. Another week almost done and dusted. And man, it's good to be a New South Welsh person. Is that the correct term this morning? The men state of origin New South Wales side took out game one on Wednesday night, and then last night the girls did the clean sweep.
19: The 2026 Women's State of Origin Series ends with a blue wash. The first time in Women's Origin history a team has won 3-0.
18: Yeah, the Blues girls were absolutely ecstatic last night after taking down Queensland in game three of the NRLW Origin. 12-4, the final score, and the scenes afterwards. Local girls Kezzy Apps and Billy Elliott looking absolutely ecstatic at the win as well. And, you know, historic moment for them. So good on them, and hopefully they inspire the men to take out game two in a few weeks' time. Good to have your company. Coming up in the show, we'll be talking more footy, giving you a chance to win that $5,000 with Pick the Score. More details on that this half hour. And speaking of winning, someone here at Power FM has had a win recently. I'll tell you more about that later this half hour. But next, a fact to start your day. What do you think? Which animal do you think can hold its breath the longest on planet Earth? You might think, oh, it's got to be like the whale or the dolphin, right? Like, no, think of an animal that lives on the land. That's the subject of today's Get Fact. It's on the other side of this on Power.

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1: Not getting invited to Trivia Night because you think General Knowledge is the guy in charge of the Australian Defence Force? 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
2: I'm learning.
0: Well, your final act of a fact for the week is all to do with this sloth. You may have heard the phrase, don't hold your breath. Well, when it comes to being a sloth, they are like the record holders of breath holding. You would have thought something like a dolphin would be able to hold their breath longer than a mammal like the sloth, but apparently dolphins can only last about 10 to 15 minutes before their blowhole explodes. They're like, sloths, though, are the masters of this. Notoriously slow sloths. You know, you wouldn't want to get stuck behind them on the road, or you wouldn't want to have a sloth in front of you lining up at the counter for Macca's. You know, it'd take them about an hour to put through an order just for like a burger and some fries. But when it comes to being submerged, they slow their heart rate to about a third of its normal pace, and then their body diverts blood away from their muscles and prioritizes oxygen delivery to the brain and heart, which allows them to hold their breath for up to 40 minutes underwater. Isn't that incredible? They've done experiments with this, and they found that on immobilized sloths, they have shorter breath holding times of around 15 minutes. This is in a resting state. But yeah, the broader biological consensus recognizes that they can hold their breaths up to 40 minutes when they're submerged. I didn't even know sloths went in the water. I thought they just stayed on tree branches. That's where they spent their entire lives. But I guess eventually, you know, every now and then they go down for a bath or something, or a very long game of Marco Polo with mates. It's like lasts for days when you play Marco Polo with a sloth. But there you go. Sloths can hold their breath for 40 minutes when they're underwater. Wouldn't it be great if us humans could do stuff like this? I mean, if I could hold my breath for 40 minutes, that would be, even just a few minutes, it would be so handy. Next time I pass a smoker puffing away outside the shops, or I have to empty the cat's litter tray, ugh, I can't stand that smell. Or if I have to get into an elevator after someone's dropped their guts, it would be just very handy for that ride in the lift if I could hold my breath for a few minutes. But that's your fact of the day. Send any fact you have that you want to share with the South Coast to us via Power FM Big Bay on Facebook. $5,000 on the line when Power's picked the score. All the details you need to win it coming up after Guy Sebastian on Power.

0: 17 past 6 on Power FM. That's Get It Done. That's what the Blues Origin women's team did last night. Took out Game 3 against Queensland at Cbus Stadium on the Gold Coast. 12-4, clean series sweep. Created history. Again, well done to our local players, Kezzy and Millie. They were ecstatic after the game, and rightly so. Great win there. But when it comes to the regular NRL, it all gets underway tonight with our pick the score game, the Cronulla Sharks versus the Manly Sea Eagles. And as always, with our pick the score game, there is cash on the line. $50 in the hand if you tell us what the final score will be when the whistle blows on the Sharks Sea Eagles clash tonight. And then at the end of the season, your name is in the draw for the $5,000 from Eden Nissan. Their demo clearance is on now with hybrid and petrol vehicles available. 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Have a punt. You never know your luck. You might be, receive a big fat check for $5,000 in a few months' time. That'd be a nice win, wouldn't it? Speaking of winning, the winning continues here at Power FM. One of our members just got themselves a nice shiny award. More on that coming up, along with Panic at the Disco on Power.
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2: Ladies and gents, this is the moment you've waited for. 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And buried in your bones, there's an ache that you can't ignore.

0: 24 past 6 on Power FM. It's Erin and Brad. I mean, I say that. Erin's not actually with us at the moment. She will be back Monday, but you might have noticed her absence this week. She's not sick. She's actually been up in Sydney ahead of the Australian Australian Audio Awards, which are a new award that just started up this year. So they had the inaugural Australian Radio Awards last night in Sydney. Our very own Erin was up for the award for Best Newcomer on Air for a small market, because the South Coast, it's not quite same level as like a Sydney or a Melbourne market, but still, we punch above our weight, and I'm happy to say she's coming home with the chocolates. Erin won her category last night. Sent us a photo late last night of her with her shiny new award for Best Newcomer on Air, which is absolutely outstanding. Like, when she first got here, she only started in February here, and she came to me and she said, should we apply for this? And I said, look, you probably don't want my name with yours on an application. I feel it might harm your chances. You know, I've burned some bridges in the industry. There was some incidents. I can't speak it. I just said, look, I think you've got the chops to take out the Best Newcomer. Have a shot at that. So she did. I said, it's only on the condition that you thank me in your acceptance speech. She said, Brad, there's no acceptance speeches. I'm like, I don't care. You storm that stage and you say thank you to me. No, obviously she's such a great person to work with. Love being in the studio with her. And you probably agree. She sounds pretty damn good on air. The judges recognize that. And now we're going to have to add a trophy shelf to our very small studio. I don't know where we're going to put it, but or maybe we can just, we got a spare office here. We'll make that the pool room. Straight to the pool room with the trophy. Well done, Erin. And yeah, she'll be back with me on Monday morning showing off her shiny new trophy. Darren, though, has got your local news headlines coming up. And then after 6:30, we're delving into some strange headlines, one involving an animal that has a very uncanny resemblance to a world leader. That's on the way on Power.
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1: 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Guess the result in the Friday night NRL game. 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
9: Morning, it's Darren Katrupi in the Far South Coast newsroom with your local news first. A man and a woman have been airlifted to hospital after crashing their ute in caravan. Emergency services were called out to the Princes Highway at North Batemans Bay just before midday yesterday. New South Wales Ambulance paramedics treated a woman in her 70s for head and chest injuries and a man in his 70s for shoulder and abdominal injuries, both taken to the Canberra Hospital in a serious condition. A push to reopen the old Batemans Bay Community Centre is gaining some traction. The building ceased being used for that purpose in 2021 when it was privately leased. The council has endorsed a motion for staff to examine the cost involved in opening it back up to community groups to use. U3A President Margaret Turner says the closure diminished the strength of the Batemans Bay community.
10: Stress in the community groups in Batemans Bay, a lot of them found the alternatives quite expensive, and I think it diminished the strength of the Batemans Bay community. When I look at the strength of the community in Maroubra and in Narooma, and I look at Batemans Bay, it needs regeneration.
9: A major upgrade to the biggest sporting complex will be officially opened tomorrow morning at 10 o'clock.
11: There's some really major components to it that are of benefit, including a lot more amenities, more change rooms. There is to the cricket and soccer field, a lot more support now in terms of facilities that weren't as accessible before.
9: Council GM Anthony McMahon there. In local sport, an historic moment for two Far South Coast Rugby League stars, Bega's Kezzy Apps and Cobago's Millie Elliott, claiming the Women's State of Origin Series title in a clean sweep over Queensland. They blue washed the first in the history of the women's game. Last night's 12-4 final game win up on the Goldie marked Kezzy's 20th consecutive game for the Blues, while Elliott returned to the team after taking last year off to have her daughter GG. That's your latest local news and sport. I'm Darren Katrupi.
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12: Morning, I'm Phoebe Humphrey. The US and Iran have reached a tentative agreement to extend the current ceasefire. The 60-day memorandum of understanding now just needs the approval of President Donald Trump. It would extend the ceasefire by 60 days. New models contradict Treasury's claims that Labor's housing tax reforms will only push rents up by around $2 a week. The Master Builders Association, Real Estate Institute and Property Council have crunched their own numbers and claim the reforms could see renters paying up to $477 a year more. Australia's heard the last of The Voice, with John Farnham confirming he'll not perform in public again. The 76-year-old's told News Corp it's no longer possible to sing on stage as a result of surgeries he's had during his treatment for cancer. A giant tribute will be held for the Aussie star in Melbourne in September, and a New South Wales woman who changed a single digit in her Powerball numbers will now walk away with $60 million. In addition to winning Division 1, the combo also saw her score Division 2 19 times.
1: Visit the team you can trust at Wild Coast Realty on the flat in Narooma. 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
12: In sports, St Kilda has paid the price for a goalless opening half, going down to the Hawks by 52 points overnight, and a historic origin whitewash on the Gold Coast, with the Blues downing the Maroons to sweep the series 3-0. The scores were level at halftime before New South Wales ran away to win 12-4. Skipper Isabel Kelly says it was a special series for her.
13: Every single time we come together, it's got this feeling about it that you just support each other no matter what, and that showed in our six-week block.
12: That's the latest news and sport.
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0: Nothing to report this morning, but there is ongoing roadworks along the Snowy Mountains Highway at Garfield Road. And if you're travelling along Tathra Road outside Bega this morning, be on the lookout for roadworks happening at Boundary Road and also at Kallaroo near the Sapphire Coast Drive intersection of Tathra Road. Livetraffic.com if you want to check what's happening on the roads of the South Coast. And if you spot any incidents, call us on 1300 92
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0: Partly cloudy for your Friday with a warning of strong marine winds and a top of 21 degrees. Tomorrow looking pretty good as well. Mostly sunny and 21 and a mostly sunny Sunday on the way. Maximum of 20. It's currently 16 in Naruma, 15 in Batemans Bay, still 11 in Marimbula, and it's bumped up to 9 degrees now in Bega. 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
0: 23 to 7 on the way this half hour. Details on how you can get that extra $100 of petrol in your tank with fuel and around. But coming up, straight after Noah Kahan, we're delving into some strange headlines, one involving a buffalo that was on the chopping block. This thing was going to be sacrificed, and it's been saved because of who it looks like. More on that next on Power.
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3: Great story. Compelling and rich.
0: Our first story takes us to Bangladesh where there was a rare albino buffalo. Or albino. What do you say, albino or albino? I'm going with albino. It was nicknamed Donald Trump because of the tuft of fur on top of its head. It looked a lot like the blonde bird's nest that you see on the head of the US president. And it's the photos of this buffalo have gone viral over the past week. And it's because of this that its life has been spared, because the animal had this buffalo had been sold for ritual slaughter. But authorities stepped in, citing security concerns after a surge of public interest about the buffalo Donald Trump ahead of the festival. Which is great because, I mean, you know, the festival organizers were like, we're going to have to organize a Secret Service detail for Buffalo Trump if he makes an appearance there. According to the farmer who bought this buffalo that looks a lot like the US president, the animal weighs 700 kilograms, needs careful upkeep, and including frequent feeding. So I'm still talking about the buffalo, by the way. But yeah, if you want to look up a photo, it does look a lot like Trump, like with the hairdo anyway. Moving over to the US in Florida, 36-year-old Kathleen Thomas, she got pulled over on the side of the highway by a highway patrol officer from the Palm Beach County Sheriff's Office. It was all caught on body cam. This happened back in February, but she's had to go to court over the incident. So, right, Kathleen's behind the wheel on the body cam, and the officer starts explaining to her why he pulled her over.
4: Why are you being pulled over? In the city of Lake Worth today, we're doing an operation for distracted driving, and you drove past me holding the phone with your right hand, manipulating that phone.
0: So the officer's like, all right, I pulled you over, Kathleen, because I caught you using your mobile phone behind the wheel with your right hand. It's at that moment that Kathleen holds up her right arm and shows that she's an amputee. She's missing her right hand. There's nothing there but a stump. So that's when she sort of says to the officer,
4: I saw you with the phone in your hand.
5: Obviously not. So you want to just call this a day?
0: She gives him the chance to walk it back. She's like, clearly, I didn't have a mobile phone in my right hand because I don't have a right hand. I am hand-free. In this instance. And the officer, though, he went, nah, I think I'm going to double down on this.
5: You're saying that you saw me with
4: your hand. I know what I just said. I'm asking you now. Did you have your phone on your hand?
5: I did not.
4: You did not have your phone on your hand?
5: I did not.
4: Hand to God, you did not have phone on your hand.
5: Hand to God.
4: The other hand to God, you did not have phone on your hand.
5: Hand to God.
4: Cool.
0: So he goes, you didn't have your phone in your hand. Hand to God. She holds up her stump again, says, hand to God, and gives him a look like, you're an idiot. And he goes, oh, use your other hand then. Obviously, she challenged this in court because she was written up for a citation with a $116 fine. She said, we'll see about that. And the court hearing ended up being cancelled because the officer involved decided to dismiss the charges due to, quote, lack of evidence. Really? You think so? Unlike Kathleen, the officer has both his hands, so he's spoiled for choice when it comes to giving himself an uppercut. Should I do it with the left hand or the right hand? I don't know. Jeez. That's it for your weird news for this Thursday morning. If you want to fuel up, we can help you with that with Power FM's Fueling Around. More details on the way on Power.

0: 12 to 7 on Power FM. It's Aaron and Brad. A partly cloudy day for the South Coast, hitting a top of 21 degrees. And between now and 9, I will be calling someone for Power's Fuelin' Around. 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And from next week, we'll be playing a new game on Fridays. Probably a familiar game, but more on that to come. Benson Boone on the way here on Power.
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0: Aaron and Brad on Power FM, 5 to 7. Of course, we've had a lot of footy action this week with both the men and women's State of Origin in the NRL. But when it comes to your racket and ball, big event happening this weekend. The Marimbula Tennis Club celebrating their 50th anniversary. They've got a whole bunch of events across the weekend, including the 1-point slam on Sunday. And they've got $500 up for grabs as the cash prize. So that's happening at the Marimbula Tennis Club this Sunday from 11 a.m. If you want to go along and watch. I don't know if you can still sign up to play. They're welcoming members and non-members. So, you know, if you've just come to the area and you want to dust off the racket and have a crack, there'll be a whole bunch of different categories, male 16 years and over, 16 and under 16s, and all females as well. So yeah, $500 cash prize. That'd be very, very handy. If you want more details about the big 50th anniversary celebrations at Marimbula Tennis Club, jump onto our website, powerfmbigabay.com.au, and click the community events link under the local tab. All the details are there. Darren's got some news headlines on the way. And then after 7, we're going to talk about that amazing cave rescue that's underway in Laos at the moment. Incredible stuff. More on that soon here on Power.
1: 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Whoa.

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9: Hey there, it's Darren Katrupi in the Far South Coast newsroom with your local news first. A plea this morning for information about an alleged assault and carjacking from a Batemans Bay car park. Two women aged 24 and 49 were left shaken up but not physically injured after being confronted by a man just before 8 on Wednesday morning in Perry Street. Police later found the car dumped more than 50 k's away up at Ulla Dulla. Anyone who can provide useful information about the incident or was in the area at the time urged to contact police. A Bega Valley Shire councillor has called for the introduction of an annual fee to reserve conventional burial plots at four local cemeteries. The council is trying to contact those who have places reserved for as long as decades ago, with a number of spots left now under 40. Councillor David Porter says a small admin fee would allow the council to keep better records of who owns the plots.
10: The key problem here seems to be that people make a reservation and disappear, and then you don't know where they are and can't contact them. If there was even just a $5, $10, whatever it is, a year fee to keep that burial reservation alive, it would solve all these problems, and yet people would still be able to reserve a plot.
9: A Yorubadala Shire councillor has pleaded with her colleagues to look at more than dollars and cents when considering reopening the former Batemans Bay Community Centre. The council has voted to support the reopening, subject to the outcome of a staff condition and costs report. Councillor Sharon Winslade has told them the community benefits would be immeasurable.
11: Any discussion on the cost to operate the community centre should be framed with a cost-benefit case for all our facilities across Yorubadala. Further, any cost-benefit analysis undertaken should factor in social well-being benefit, because it's not a business enterprise, which would have a high value and be of high benefit.
9: In local sport, defending premiers Tathra has dominated selections in the Group 16 Team of the Week after round five games. The Seagulls, featuring four players, including captain coach and the comp's 2025 best and fairest, Tyron Stevenson at hooker, for the first time this year. Meanwhile, round six kicks off tomorrow with the Seagulls up against Bega at home as part of their centenary celebrations. Cooma also travel to Eden tomorrow to do battle with the Tigers. Then on Sunday, Naruma hosts competition leaders Marimbula Pambula, while Maruya are off to Bombala. That's your latest local news and sport. I'm Darren Katrupi.
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12: Morning, I'm Phoebe Humphrey. Federal police have revealed they have eight ongoing investigations in relation to the so-called ISIS brides. A 34-year-old woman faced court in Melbourne yesterday, charged with terror offences after returning from Syria last September. She's now the fourth woman with ISIS links charged. The opposition leader isn't sorry for his unparliamentary remark towards the Prime Minister during a fiery question time exchange. Angus Taylor muttered that Anthony Albanese was arrogant, but he's told Nine he could have said worse.
13: I had to withdraw it. It was unparliamentary. But what I am hearing everywhere I go is far worse than that.
12: An experienced Aussie diver is flying to Laos to help rescue a group trapped in a cave. Josh Richards will form part of the international rescue squad, helping to get out five villagers who have been stuck there for more than a week.
14: It's pretty dreadful from what we've seen. People should be scared. I'm scared.
12: They're on Seven. Two people remain unaccounted for. And most of Australia can expect a drier than average winter, according to the Bureau latest outlook.
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12: In sport, Hawthorn has surged past St Kilda 119-67 at Marvel Stadium. The Hawks kicked eight straight and held the Saints goalless in a dominant first half to now sit at the top of the AFL ladder. And more than 20,000 people have signed a petition demanding NRL referee Ashley Klein to be dumped from Game 2 of State of Origin. It's after Wednesday night's controversial send-off of Kalen Ponga. Last night, the Blues won the Women's Origin in a series whitewash. That's the latest. News and sport.
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15: On the Batemans Coast, winds are south to southwesterly, 20 to 30 knots, seas 1 to 2 metres, with an easterly swell 1.5 to 2 metres. We've got high tide shortly at 7:15 and again at 7:20 this evening. Low tide 12:45 this afternoon.
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15: A strong marine wind warning is in place for the south coast today, but otherwise partly cloudy for your Friday, chasing a top of 21 degrees tomorrow. Mostly sunny and 21, and it's looking good for the Maruya Surf Fun Run on Sunday. Mostly sunny conditions with a top of 20. At the moment, though, 15 in Batemans Bay, still 16 in Naruma, 10 degrees in Marimbula, and it's dipped to 8 degrees in Bega right now. PowerFMBegaBay.com.au. 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
3: 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We don't either, but this seems pretty close. 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
15: 7:06, just Brad with you. Aaron is partying though after winning at the Australian Audio Awards, which were held in Sydney last night. Got herself Best Newcomer on air, so congratulations to her again. I'm sure she'll tell us all about it when she returns Monday morning. But on the way this half hour, you know, awards are nice, but $60 million, you wouldn't say no to that. One lady won the jackpot in last night's Powerball, but she's lucky enough to win it. But she came very close to not winning it at all. You'll find out why in about 15 minutes. But up next, those are five guys over in Laos. They need to buy themselves a lotto ticket once they get them out. A huge rescue mission, as you heard in the news, Dan, is underway to try and rescue the guys underground. And Australia is helping out as well. All the details on the other side of David Guetta on Power.

0: 10 past 7 on Power FM. It's Aaron and Brad for your Friday. And you may have seen it in the headlines. They found the people, the villagers over in Laos that went into a cave, over a week ago now. It's like almost 10 days ago. May 19th is when they went in. And then heavy rain triggered some flash flooding. It blocked the exit and trapped the 7 people inside. And they just found 5 of them alive and well.
1: From beneath the water, salvation. A rescue crew surfaces into the cave where these 5 men have been trapped for the past 9 days.
0: I don't speak Lao, but I'm pretty sure he was saying Kalen Ponga shouldn't have been sent off. You know, they've heard about it even 300 metres underground. No, I imagine that was them saying like, oh, it's about time. We've been stuck here for quite a while, guys. They've only found 5 of the villagers. There's still 2 who are missing, but already they're starting the rescue operation for the 5 that they've found. And now, obviously, it's a tricky situation because the conditions in these caves are quite horrendous.
1: They need to get them out through this. The narrowest of tunnels, made of little more than mud. Claustrophobic torture.
0: Yeah, I mean, I'm not claustrophobic, but seeing the video of the rescuers going through these tunnels, even I sort of, you know, sphincters start tightening sort of thing. If you're claustrophobic, it's your worst nightmare. But this is the conditions that the rescue workers are going to have to deal with if they hope to get the villagers out. And Australia is sending some help. There's an expert diver in Adelaide, Josh Richards. He's just packed his gear and he is heading over to Laos to help rescue the villagers.
1: He's been briefed. Carbon dioxide high, roof and walls unstable.
2: It's pretty dreadful from what we've seen. People should be scared. I'm scared.
1: Visibility, none.
2: It's basically diving in coffee.
0: Oh, sounds horrible. Except for the diving in coffee part. When I heard that, I'm like, oh, man. If that was literally what was happening, I'd be like, I'm going to need flippers, goggles, and my weight in Tim Tams. I'm going in, everybody. Wish me luck. But no, good luck to them. Hopefully they get everyone out safe and well. A throwback for you now from Noiseworks on Power. No Lies.

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Aaron and Brad with you on this partly cloudy Friday. We're hitting a top of 21 degrees and a good start to the weekend tomorrow. Mostly sunny and 21. And also tomorrow, 4 o'clock, is when you can catch the iHeart Countdown with Mikey. 2 hours of the biggest chart-topping hits from around the world. And in a very special show, he will be announcing the winner of Power FM's Around the World and 15K. We had so many

0: places I want to go. And I'm like, oh, I've added a few to the list after going through people's itineraries. So, but we have shortlisted the most creative itineraries, and one of them is going to be the lucky winner of the trip for two plus $15,000 spending money. So if you're one of those lucky shortlisters, make sure you are listening to the iHeart Countdown with Mikey, 4 o'clock tomorrow. And we've got to say a huge thanks as well to Travel Team Batemans Bay and Bega Mitre 10 for supporting Around the World and 15K. I mean, if you won the lotto or Powerball, I mean, that's what I would do with the money. Maybe that's what the lady who won last night's Powerball will do. $60 million richer this morning, but it almost didn't happen. You'll find out why after this.
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Taylor Swift's Elizabeth Taylor on Power FM. It's 23 past 7. And last night, the Powerball jackpot, $60 million redos, and one lucky duck walked away with all of it. It was a woman from Queanbeyan, just outside Canberra, managed to get all seven numbers plus the Powerball, but it almost didn't happen. When they called her up to let her know that she had won, her response was, "Oh my God, holy crap," as you would. But when she was told about the winning, she was like, "Oh man, this is so lucky," because she had to change one of the numbers. She said when she originally did a fast select on her ticket, she went, "Oh, I've got too many numbers in the 30s. She said, "I had 33 and 34. So I took out the 33, changed it to a 5. How insane is that? She said, "Yes, it's very insane, because if she hadn't changed it, she wouldn't be $60 million richer." That's unbelievable, isn't it? So she, like they always do, she says she's going to keep working for now, but it may not be full time. Yeah, I wouldn't even go in and do an hour a week if I had $60 million in my back pocket. Jeez. So I'm going to jump on Facebook now and see if I can track her down and send her a friend request, maybe. But no, well done, $60 million. How good would that be? Maroon 5 for you now on Power FM.

0: South Coast Best Music, Power FM. It's 28 past 7. You're with Aaron and Brad. Darren's got local news next. He's got details about that terrible crash just north of Batemans Bay yesterday. And then after 7:30, the fallout from the men's State of Origin on Wednesday night continues. The Queenslanders are still salty over the result and that ref call. Find out how they've reacted to it and what their solution is in your next half hour here on Power.
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3: Morning. It's Darren Katrupi in the Far South Coast newsroom with your local news first. Two toll rescue helicopters and five paramedic vehicles have attended the scene of a crash at North Batemans Bay. A ute towing a caravan came to grief just before lunchtime yesterday on the Princes Highway, where it intersects with Coors Parade. A woman and a man, both in their 70s, were trapped in the wreckage and had to be freed before being airlifted to the Canberra Hospital in a serious condition with multiple injuries. A drastic move by Bega Valley Shire Council to ensure there's enough burial spaces across the district. An audit has found there's less than 40 plots that aren't already reserved left at Bega, Eden, Pambula and Bermagui cemeteries. Council GM Anthony McMahon says the council will now only allocate the remaining plots for the next 6 months as people die.
4: Even some of the records we've got are a little bit scratchy or sketchy in terms of the details. So hopefully, yeah, just by asking people to consider whether they still need reservations and us providing to anyone that we can actually get the details of, that might free some up.
3: An investigation is underway into an alleged carjacking at Batemans Bay earlier this week. Two women aged 24 and 49 were assaulted by a man before he fled the area in their vehicle. Police didn't inform the media about this serious incident. We only found out about it after a tip-off from the public, which we then chased up with them. New research has found 3 in 5 dads on the far south coast were never asked about their mental health during pregnancy or the first year after the birth of their child. They find come from Movember's More Than a Provider report. Special Envoy for Men's Health, Dan Repicoli, says many dads are struggling in silence.
5: They do struggle in silence because there's been a change in their life. They think they've got to work harder, try and be the breadwinner, try and be the one that brings everything home, tries to be the one that holds everything together and doesn't complain and doesn't do anything like that. But we also need to be looking after ourselves too, because that's quite often where the things go really bad for blokes.
3: In local sport, it's round 7 this weekend in the AFL Canberra Premier Division. The Batemans Bay Seahawks hit the road up to Queanbeyan to take on the Tigers on their home patch. Women's first grade and men's first and reserve grade teams will play tomorrow, then the under-18s on Sunday. That's your latest local news and sport. I'm Darren Katrupi.
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6: Morning, I'm Phoebe Humphrey. The United States and Iran have reportedly agreed to a 60-day memorandum of understanding that would extend the ceasefire as the sticking points of a peace deal are beefed out. Donald Trump is still to tick off on it all. US Treasury Secretary Scott Bessent says from the president's point of view, a lot of those points are non-negotiable.
7: They cannot pursue a nuclear weapon, and the Strait of Hormuz has to be free and open as it was before.
6: New modelling is challenging Treasury's claim that Labor's proposed housing tax changes could only nudge rents up slightly. Industry groups, including the Master Builders, Real Estate Institute and Property Council, say their figures point to a much bigger impact. They're warning renters could be slugged up to $477 extra a year. And details of a huge concert honouring John Farnham's career have been announced. Hugh Jackman, Keith Urban and Celine Dion among the names who'll perform in Melbourne this September. It comes as Farnsey admits he'll never perform in public again because of cancer surgeries.
2: Visit the team you can trust at Whale Coast Realty on the flat in Narooma. 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
6: In sport, Hawthorn has jumped to third on the AFL ladder, thumping St Kilda by 52 points. Jack Gunston finished with five majors and now leads the Coleman medal. The blue wave continues with New South Wales wrapping up the Women's Origin Series with a 12-4 victory over Queensland in Game 3 on the Gold Coast. It marks the first ever series sweep. Round 13 of the NRL starts tonight with Cronulla hosting Manly. And the French Open heat has claimed another victim with Jannik Sinner eliminated overnight. That's the latest news and sport.
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9: If you're pulling up to the pumps in Batemans Bay, lowest price there for unleaded is 171.9, I should say. Well, 7 looked like a 1. 171.9 for unleaded, diesel 213.9. Meanwhile, in Bermagui, diesel's as low as 194.9. Unleaded's as low as 194.9. Diesel 223.9.
2: 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Power FM traffic.
9: Should be a smooth run to school and work this morning, but do slow down around those school buses. Keep it under 40 through the school zones and also slow down through roadworks. They are continuing along the Princes Highway in Batemans Bay between Guy Street and the old Princes Highway. Also along the Princes Highway at Maruya between Shelley Road and Malabar Drive and in Mogo at the Gerrymandra Creek Bridge. Check where roadworks and other incidents are in your area via livetraffic.com. 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
9: Partly cloudy for your Friday with a warning of strong marine winds for the entire South Coast. We're heading for a top of 21 degrees tomorrow. Mostly sunny and 21 and great conditions for the Maruya Town to Surf Fun Run on Sunday with mostly sunny being the forecast. A mostly sunny forecast of a top of 20 degrees at the moment. We're sitting on 16 in Naruma, 15 in Batemans Bay, still 10 in Marimbula, 8 degrees in Bega. 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
9: 20 to 8. Aaron will be back Monday, but coming up between now and 9, fueling around. It's making its return for the final time. I'll be calling someone, and if they answer with, I fuel up with Aaron and Brad on Power FM, they get $100 of petrol. 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For the final Fueling Around, we got a new game for you next week. I'll talk more about that when we play Fueling Around later in the show. Coming up this half hour, that was throwback from the Chili Peppers. And next, we'll talk about Queensland and their response to that very controversial call in the men's State of Origin on Wednesday night. They're not going to let this go anytime soon. You'll find out what they've been up to after James Hype's Ferrari on Power.

0: Aaron and Brad on Power FM. It's 17 to 8. And of course, the women's State of Origin wrapped up last night. They created history, making it a clean sweep against Queensland, winning game 3 on the Gold Coast, 12 to 4. Our local girls, Kezzy Apps and Millie Elliott, doing us proud. Meanwhile, Wednesday night, game 1 of the men's State of Origin is still being talked about. New South Wales very lucky to come away with the win, 22 to 20. And, you know, early in the game, it looks like Queensland were going to win the first game in Sydney. But it all kind of hinged on a moment that happened in the 57th minute of the game. If you didn't catch it, there was a tackle that occurred with a Queensland player, Kaelin Ponga, clashing with Blues debutant Tolu Kaula. I butchered that, Kaula. And, you know, they had to bring the referee on this one, and he made a very controversial decision.
1: This is a shoulder charge, makes direct contact to the head. Junior Kerr, you're off.
2: No.
3: Wow, remarkable. Absolutely remarkable.
0: Now, at this stage in the game, Queensland were winning 20-6. And that's when things kind of turned around, because the Maroons were a man down for the rest of the match. And thanks to a couple of tries in the late second half, New South Wales came away with the win. The Blues fans were cheering, still partying, still celebrating the win. Up in Queensland, though, oh boy, are they salty. They've actually launched a petition that has over 21,000 signatures. And the petition is, Ashley Klein must be dumped as Origin 2 referee. Now, he is the veteran referee that made this call. He actually went against kind of the video refs on this one. Everyone was thinking, oh, it's like 10 minutes in the sin bin. But no, Ashley Klein sent Kaelin Ponga off for the remainder of the game. Some of the commentators were saying, you know, the call was a bit outrageous. And obviously Queensland fans were dirty. And now they're, I mean, I don't know what they're going to do with this petition. What, I mean, I don't know if the NRL will pay attention to it if they get enough signatures on it. But yeah, Queensland saying we do not want Ashley back for game 2. I don't know if, you know, New South Wales has to launch a counter petition saying we demand that Ashley Klein be the referee for game 2. Yeah, they did point out that I think Ashley was born in Sydney. Not in Sydney. He's born in New South Wales. I can't remember exactly where. But yeah, the Queenslanders are saying clearly he's got some bias here. He bleeds blue, Ashley Klein. We don't want him for game 2. So don't know how many signatures they're going to get on their petition, but I have launched a GoFundMe page. So if you want to contribute to that, I'm looking to get enough money to help put a box of Kleenex tissues in the hands of every Queenslander ahead of game 2 so they can dry those tears. The Chili Peppers for you now with Scar Tissue on Power.

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0: Yeah, you can't say no to extra fuel in the tank. That's what we're doing right now. We've had lots of people registering at powerfmbigabay.com.au, and I'm going to give Jenna a call. Hopefully she picks up with the words I need. Not I love you, Brad. It's the other one.
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0: Yes, you do, Jenna. Yes, you do. That's what we're
2: Thank
0: after.
2: Thank you. How awesome.
0: That'll be very handy. Do a lot of driving in your day-to-day?
2: I do. I have 5 children.
0: Oh, wow.
2: So I'm
0: okay.
2: always going somewhere.
0: Do you own a school bus with that amount of kids to drive around?
2: I should, yes.
0: How much does it cost you to fill up each week normally?
2: Oh, probably about $130.
0: All right. 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From sales to service, they've got your journey covered, especially when it's a long journey with 5 kids.
2: Thank you so much.
0: No
2: Appreciate
0: worries.
2: It.
0: No worries, Jenna. Have a great weekend.
2: You too. Bye.
0: See ya. And that is the last time we're playing Fueling Around, because Hugo and the team at Bega Valley Automotive have said, let's do something different next week, guys. And we said, okay, we've got an idea. What if people have to beat the Bowser? Yeah, it's back, baby. Beat the Bowser. We're going to be playing that next Friday, giving you a chance at winning not $100, winning as much fuel as you want, depending on how high the Bowser goes. You got to yell out stop at the right time, because if the Bowser goes too high and blows up, you get nothing. So that's going to be next Friday. Registrations will start over the weekend for Powers Beat the Bowser, thanks to Bega Valley Automotive. New energy, big choice, bigger, better. Bega Valley Automotive, news and weather on the way. And then in entertainment, there's going to be a mega concert for one Australian music legend. We'll find out who it is after 8 here on Power.
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12: Hey there, it's Darren Katrupi in the Far South Coast newsroom with your local news first. Booking a place to be buried at four cemeteries in the Bega Valley has been put on hold as the council tries to find the owners of unused spots. An audit by the council has found the Shire is fast running out of burial plots at Bega, Eden, Pambula and Bermagui cemeteries with only sketchy records kept over the years. GM Anthony McMahon says council has decided to temporarily cease accepting new reservations for conventional burial plots for the next 6 months.
13: I suspect there will be quite a few that no longer need those plots, and one of the challenges is that there's quite a few reservations that are over 20 years old, and they were made well before council was managing the reservations, so back when there was local committees doing that.
12: Two women have escaped injury after being the victims of an alleged assault and carjacking in Batemans Bay. Police say the 24 and 49-year-olds were approached by a man just before 8 o'clock on Wednesday morning on Perry Street opposite the shopping centre. He fled the scene before officers from the nearby police station arrived. The stolen car was later found abandoned over 50 k's north at Ulla Dulla. It's been seized for forensic examination. A Yoruba Dulla Shire councillor says there's more than enough demand to reopen the former Batemans Bay Community Centre. Their building has sat vacant for the past 9 months after the last tenant moved out. Councillor Sharon Winslade says community groups are lining up ready to use the premises again.
14: Batemans Bay has the fewest community facilities but the largest population. The centre has a central location, the Shire's largest urban centre. No other facility offers the same utility as the centre. Although there is overall slow growth in the LGA, there is growth across the age cohorts we're talking, 60s and older.
12: Councillors have supported the idea but have deferred a final decision for a few months while staff investigate what needs to be done for this to happen. In local sport, a big milestone weekend for the Tathra Seagulls. The Group 16 reigning first grade champions will mark their centenary celebration round tomorrow when they play host to the Bega Roosters at the Country Club. They'll also be selling a specially made centenary flannel representing 100 years of the maroon and white in the town. Former Balmain, New South Wales and Australian fullback Gary Jack will also be a special guest at the post-game celebrations tomorrow. That's your latest local news and sport. I'm Darren Katrupi.
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7: Morning, I'm Phoebe Humphrey. The opposition leader is seizing on new modelling challenging Labor's housing tax reforms. Industry groups say rents could rise by up to $477 a year and more than 8,500 homes may not be built by the end of the decade. Angus Taylor telling Nine that's the last thing Australia needs.
15: Well, it's going to reduce supply of houses. I mean, we need more houses.
7: There are reports the US and Iran have agreed to a 60-day extension of a ceasefire that's now just awaiting the approval of Donald Trump. It's despite both countries exchanging strikes overnight with Iran targeting a US airbase in Kuwait. However, that missile was shot down. And some of music's biggest names will join forces for a blockbuster tribute to John Farnham. Hugh Jackman and Celine Dion are among the names locked in for the September gig in Melbourne. Keith Urban's also a headline act and says he's honoured.
16: John is just completely peerless. I mean, as a singer, an entertainer.
7: It comes as the 76-year-old confirms he can't perform anymore as a result of cancer surgeries.
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7: In sport, a bizarre ruling in Hawthorn's 52-point win over the Saints has been called into question. Nick Watson kicked a set shot on the stroke of halftime, only for it to be disallowed after the Hawks star moved off his line towards the boundary. Coach Sam Mitchell wants clarity.
17: The fact that you can go off the line towards the boundary and it be called play on, there's no common sense about that.
7: And New South Wales has retained the shield after winning Game 3 of Women's Origin in a series clean sweep. That's the latest news and sport.
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0: On the Eden Coast, winds are southwesterly, 20 to 25 knots, with seas between 1 and 2 metres. And we've got an easterly swell, 1.5 to 2 metres. High tide again at 7 p.m. this evening, low tide this afternoon, 20 past 12.
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0: Partly cloudy conditions today with a strong marine wind warning and heading for a top of 21 degrees. Mostly sunny and 21 tomorrow, and looking good for Maria's Tower to Surf Fun Run on Sunday with mostly sunny conditions forecast and a maximum of 20 degrees. It's sitting on 14 in Batemans Bay right now, 16 in Narooma, now 10 in Marimbula and 9 degrees in Bega. The latest forecast for the South Coast and what's trending online can be found at powerfmbegabay.com.au. 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
0: 7 past 8. Aaron's away. She's up in Sydney, still celebrating after winning herself the Best Newcomer on Air Award at the inaugural Australian Audio Awards. So, again, big congrats to Ez on the win. So she's back Monday, but Aiden is joining us just after 7.30, after 8.30, I should say, to talk all things sport with the final whistle. Later this half hour, though, we're talking the future. Not quite flying cars. I hope I live to see that, but driverless cars on our highways? They're not legal yet, but one bloke said, stuff it, I'm going to do it anyway. More on that coming up in about 15, but in 2 songs' time, more details about that John Farnham mega concert you just heard about in the news, and we'll find out how Emily Blunt did with the Hot Wings Challenge. That's on the way with What's Poppin' on Power FM.

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1: Stop pretending to know what everyone's talking about and catch up on the latest in goss and entertainment with Aaron and Brad's What's Poppin'.
0: Well, first to breaking news this morning, there's going to be a huge concert in September for this legend. The Songs of John Farnham, a living legend, will be held at Rod Laver Arena in Melbourne on the 20th of September, with money raised from the concert going towards Head and Neck Cancer Australia. This is going to be massive because the concert will see the likes of Jimmy Barnes, Tina Arena, Richard Marx, Human Nature, Jessica Mowboy, all performing on stage. Unfortunately, we won't see the man himself. The Herald Sun reported this morning that Farnsey will no longer be performing live. He said, "We can rule that out because of the surgeries to my mouth and face over the past few years. Singing on stage is something, not something I can consider again. It's just not possible." But he said, "This tribute concert isn't about me. It's about giving something back and supporting a cause that means a great deal to me." And he said, "The fact that so many extraordinary artists from around the world have generously agreed to be part of this night is incredibly humbling." So not just music artists either. Even Hugh Jackman is going to be making an appearance.
2: "Hey everybody, I'm so excited to be a part of this incredible event to honour one of the great Australians, an icon. I'm a huge fan. I think officially I'm a stalker."
0: So I don't know if police are going to have to keep a certain distance from Farnsey on the night, but it's going to be epic. More details about the tickets are going to be announced later today, I believe. Meanwhile, the American Music Awards were held earlier this week, and Bebe Rexha was out on the red carpet. She wasn't looking at a mess on the red carpet. She was wearing this edgy, low-cut, part leather frock with a whole bunch of belts and oversized buckles. I thought she looked tremendous, but people online did not agree. They started putting up throwback pictures of Bebe, highlighting her dramatic transformation over the past few years. One person saying, "That's not the same person. These are two different people. Or is it the same person? What happened?" Some people questioning whether she had taken certain weight loss drugs, had surgery, etc. Bebe clapped back in the best way possible. She just put up online, "My thought is, my new album Dirty Blonde is out June 12th, available for pre-order now," and had a link to where people can pre-order the album. So she's like, "Oh, I'm just going to use it as a marketing opportunity. Why not?" And finally, Steven Spielberg is making a return to the big screen. The legendary director has his new movie Disclosure Day hitting Australian cinemas on June 11th. Early reviews say it's his best movie in 20 years. It's all about aliens. He loves a good alien movie, doesn't he, old Spielberg? And the movie features the likes of Colin Firth, Coleman Domingo, and Emily Blunt.

0: today's.
1: You get the idea. Well, in a case of life imitating art, Emily has appeared on the Hot Ones show where celebrities eat, you know, scorching hot chicken wings. And she had a moment where she was kind of channeling her character because she started speaking an alien language.
0: She's gradually sort of disintegrating. And did you hear that throat gurgle?
2: I did. I think the boom will catch that.
0: What the actual F was that? Is that like panic or is it...
2: It almost was like
0: or
2: the
0: is it
2: scene.
0: That's what Shishido said. That is what like Shishido said, guys. That's exactly what she said. I actually could have used this on the set of Disclosure Day. That was a perfect alien language.
1: Yeah, she had the hot wing gurgle during the show. So check that out if you want to see more of Emily Blunt taking on the Hot Ones challenge. But that is it for your entertainment news. Aaron will be back to tell us what's popping Monday morning. But coming up next, the future of cars, driverless technology. We're already seeing it on our roads, and it shouldn't be there. That's coming up on Power.
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0: The South Coast Best Music, Power FM, it's Aaron and Brad, 25 past 8. And when it comes to driving the roads of the South Coast, we're always encouraging you to do the right thing behind the wheel, drive safely. Whenever I'm out on the road, I always follow, you know, the advice of the Doors. Always good advice. Eyes on the road, hands on the wheel. Unfortunately, one driver was snapped in Sydney recently, flogging along the highway, doing 100, and he was apparently completely asleep behind the wheel.
1: The Tesla driver appears to be fast asleep, without hands on the wheel, only woken by the sound of the horn.
0: Yeah, so it's incredible video. Like, he's leaning back in the seat, eyes are shut. The guy that caught it on camera, well, his passenger caught it on camera. Obviously, he was doing the right thing, but they were yelling at the driver, trying to wake him up.
2: Hey, wake up! Oh!
0: Just turned into Andrew Dice Clay at the end. Oh, what are you doing? Wake up! But this and that, the beeping the horn did alert the driver and woke him up. So lucky he didn't crash, because apparently, according to these witnesses, the Tesla driver had been going along at 100 kilometres an hour for around a minute with his eyes closed. That's over 1.5 k's travelled. Who knows what could have happened in that space of time? Very easy to have a crash. But they say the reason why he didn't have a crash is because of this function that you see in some of the modern Teslas.
1: It's believed the man may have been using Tesla's self-driving function. But in Australia, it still requires the person behind the wheel to be alert and responsible.
0: Yeah, so while it might provide a bit of autonomy, apparently it's not legal to use this function if you own a Tesla. So keep that in mind if you're a Tesla owner here on the South Coast. If you get caught doing this type of thing, I think it's like 3 demerit points and around $550 fine, something like that. So, yeah, again, eyes on the road, both hands on the wheel until that technology is made legal. But, yeah, this sort of driverless technology at the moment only in Tesla cars and the big red car that the Wiggles own.
3: Wake up, Jeff. Everybody's wiggling.
0: I mean, Jeff's always dozing off behind the wheel, so it's handy in his case. But we've got your news and weather next, and then we're talking sport with Aiden with the final whistle on Power.
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11: Morning. It's Darren Katrupi in the Far South Coast newsroom with your local news first. A push to reopen the old Batemans Bay Community Centre is gaining some traction. The building ceased being used for that purpose in 2021 when it was privately leased. The council has endorsed a motion for staff to examine the cost involved in opening it back up to community groups to use. U3A President Margaret Turner says the closure diminished the strength of the Batemans Bay community.
12: Stress in the community groups in Batemans Bay, a lot of them found the alternatives quite expensive, and I think it diminished the strength of the Batemans Bay community. When I look at the strength of the community in Maruya and in Naruma, and I look at Batemans Bay, it needs regeneration.
11: A man and a woman have been airlifted to hospital after crashing their ute in caravan. Emergency services were called out to the Princes Highway at North Batemans Bay just before midday yesterday. New South Wales ambulance paramedics treated a woman in her 70s for head and chest injuries and a man in his 70s for shoulder and abdominal injuries, both taken to the Canberra hospital in a serious condition. The major upgrade to the Bega Sporting Complex will be officially opened tomorrow morning at 10 o'clock.
13: There's some really major components to it that are of benefit, including a lot more amenities, more change rooms. There is, to the cricket and soccer field, a lot more support now in terms of facilities that weren't as accessible before.
11: Council GM Anthony McMahon there. In local sport, an historic moment for two Far South Coast Rugby League stars, Bega's Kezzy Apps and Cobago's Millie Elliott, claiming the Women's State of Origin Series title in a clean sweep over Queensland. They blew wash the first in the history of the women's game. Last night's 12-4 final game win up on the Goldie marked Kezzy's 20th consecutive game for the Blues, while Elliott returned to the team after taking last year off to have her daughter GG. That's your latest local news and sport. I'm Darren Katrupi.
4: 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Now.
14: Morning, I'm Phoebe Humphrey. The US and Iran have reached a tentative agreement to extend the current ceasefire. The 60-day memorandum of understanding now just needs the approval of President Donald Trump. It would extend it by 60 days. An Aussie diver will join the squad helping to rescue a group of people stuck in a cave in Laos. Josh Richards getting the call up from Adelaide, telling Seven the conditions are incredibly tough.
15: It's basically diving in coffee.
14: Five people were found alive after more than a week trapped. Two remain missing. Canberra's promise to make childcare cheaper is in the spotlight as figures show childcare costs have jumped by 9% in the past year, which is more than double the rate of inflation. The Weather Bureau has released its latest weather outlook with winter set to bring below average rainfall across most of Australia. And Oscar Piastri has had a newly discovered species of wasp named after him. Researchers have called the species found in Burmese amber in Myanmar the Gwes Piastri. They say it's because the colour of the amber is like the McLaren orange.
4: Visit the team you can trust at Wild Coast Realty on the flat in Naruma. 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
14: In sports, St Kilda has paid the price for a goalless opening half, going down to the Hawks by 52 points at Marvel Stadium overnight, and a historic women's origin whitewash on the Gold Coast overnight with the Blues downing the Maroons to sweep the series 3-0. The scores were level at halftime before New South Wales ran away to win 12-4. Skipper Isabel Kelly says it was a special series for her.
16: This year there was something really special about our whole wider squad, and every single time we come together it's got this feeling about it that you just support each other no matter what.
14: That's the latest news and sport.
4: The South Coast is eating fresh oysters in Batemans Bay. 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
0: If your car's thirsty and you're in Bega, the lowest price for unleaded there, 177.9 a litre. Diesel, 219.9. And further north in Maruya, unleaded's as low as 171.9. Diesel, 195.9.
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0: Yeah, as we heard in the news, we had that nasty accident north of Batemans Bay yesterday. So again, please be safe on the roads. Don't use the driverless functions. Stay alert. Slow down through school zones. Keep it under 40 through those and slow down around the buses too. Be aware, still ongoing roadworks along Tarsa Road at the Sapphire Coast Drive intersection in Kallaroo and also at Boundary Road. And along the Princes Highway, a couple of spots in the Yirrabadalla at Batemans Bay between Guy Street and the old Princes Highway and also in Mogo at Gerrymandra Creek Bridge. Lots of roadworks happening in the South Coast region. Check them out for yourself via livetraffic.com.
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0: Partly cloudy for your Friday with a strong marine wind warning and heading for a top of 21 degrees. 21 again tomorrow with mostly sunny conditions and mostly sunny and 20 to wrap up the weekend Sunday. At the moment, it's 16 in Naruma, 13 degrees in Batemans Bay, 11 in Marimbula, 8 currently in Bega. 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
0: 22-9. Yeah, look, running's not our thing, but if it's yours, there's a special running event happening Sunday in Maruya. More details coming up inside the next 15 minutes, but coming up after Ella Langley, we're going to chat with Aiden about the latest things happening in sport with the final whistle on Power FM.

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1: When it comes to sport, there's a reason why Aaron and Brad were always picked last to play. So Aiden's here to update the South Coast on all the latest in sport with Power FM's The Final Whistle.
2: Oh, that is a good try.
0: Welcome, Aiden, to the studio. Aaron's not here today. She had a win last night with the Australian Audio Awards. Well,
3: big congratulations to Aaron there.
0: But you're a winner yourself. Didn't you recently get a recognition for your work playing for the reserve grade Tathra, Bigger Tathra Roos?
3: I've been calling it a pity award, so I wouldn't go that far.
0: Was it a participation award? Was it?
3: No. I got called a captain, which I've already sacked myself as a captain because a couple of weeks back, we were playing Pambula. I won the toss. Well, they won the toss, and then they pointed which way they went. But I forgot. So I took a guess at which way they went, and I was wrong. So we had to restart the game because I sent everyone in the wrong direction.
0: You had to hand over your captaincy.
3: I sacked myself. Yeah, I haven't been sacked yet. So. Much like Brad Scott, who has been sacked.
0: Yeah.
3: From Essendon, he has been stood down as the head coach. He's had one win over his last 24 games before he got, unfortunately, sacked. And I say unfortunately because Essendon, they play West Coast this weekend.
0: And how many wins have West Coast had this season, Aiden? As an avid Eagle supporter, you would know.
3: Three.
0: Okay. And their coach is okay? He's not...
3: Yeah, well, he's only his second year into the job and we're still a very young team.
0: How many years is it going to take before you expect results from him?
3: Next year, I'm hoping that we can make the wild card round. But right, yeah, they've got James Hurd. Do you remember James Hurd?
0: He was wrapped up in some sort of doping controversy.
3: Yes. So that was about 2013.
0: Right.
3: And ultimately, he ended up getting fired about it. And he hasn't been coaching ever since. But he's put his hand forward this time. I want to coach again. I want to coach the Essendon Bombers. He's getting endorsed by Kevin Sheedy about it. So we might see James Hurd back in the coaching box next year.
0: All right. And they'll pick up Chemist Warehouse as an extra sponsor or something.
3: You can never say no to more sponsorship. But in the State of Origin, did you check it out?
0: I saw a little bit of the men's game on Wednesday night, and then I thought New South Wales were going to lose, so I went to bed. And I didn't happen to catch the women's game last night.
3: Mm, well, in the women's game last night, it was a 12-4 victory for New South Wales. Clean 3-0 sweep. It's the first series sweep since 2000, including both the men and the women. Men were the last team to do it for New South Wales, and that was 2000. But the captain of Queensland, Lauren Brown, she wasn't too happy about the scheduling of State of Origin this year.
4: Absolutely. I think it's crazy that our first footy for the year is meant to be the highest quality game of the year. I just think it's unfair to the players and the product to expect us to be at our best quality.
0: So if they're not complaining about the referees, they're complaining about the timing of State of Origin, the Queenslanders.
3: Mm. Yeah, well, they've got a little bit to complain about because that decision that happened in the men's State of Origin was apparently very debated because I thought it was pretty clean cut. It looked like a bad hit from my perspective. But
0: yeah, I think most people agreed it was a head knock. And, you know, so they thought it was just going to be 10 minutes in the bin. But to get him sent off. I don't know.
3: So maybe Queensland, they might like to complain a little bit, but they've had so many wins over the years, so I don't think they can really complain.
0: Well, they are. There's 21,000 plus signatures on a petition to have that referee kicked out of game two. So,
3: The more I learned.
0: I think he'll be back.
3: Yeah, well, that's all in the world of sport at the moment.
0: Fair enough. We'll catch you again next Friday when the final whistle returns. What about vice captain?
3: I'm sacking myself from the leadership group.
0: Okay. Justin Bieber for you now, pal.

0: 12 to 9 on Power FM. It's Aaron and Brad. A partly cloudy day for the South Coast. Top of 21. Tomorrow's looking good as well. Mostly sunny and 20 for Sunday, which is, I'm sure, good news for the organisers of this year's Maria Surf Life Saving Club's Town to Surf Fun Run. The 8K run is happening Sunday morning from 9 a.m. So registrations are open from 7. You can jump online and do your registration, but I think that closes today. So if you want to do online registrations, you've got today to get it done. Otherwise, you'll have to rock up Sunday morning from 7 a.m. to register. They'll have a briefing at around 8:45. And then the race gets underway at 9 from Riverside Park. They'll be running all the way to the surf club. So you don't have to run, though. You can do a leisurely jog. You can walk. Push a pram if you've got a bub. One thing, though, you can't bring scooters, bikes, and leave the pups at home. And don't bring the cat either. I don't know why you'd bring the cat for a fun run. But if you want to check out all the details about this Sunday's Maria Surf Lifesaving Club Town to Surf Fun Run, jump on to the local tab. The community page of Power FM at biggerbay.com.au has all your details. There's even going to be a festival, a finish line festival, with barbecue and coffee van and heaps of fun and presentations after the race. So enjoy if you are heading along. Don't move, though. Got a throwback from Brian Adams coming up after this.
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14: Hey there, it's Darren Katrupi in the Far South Coast newsroom with your local news first. A Bega Valley Shire councillor has called for the introduction of an annual fee to reserve conventional burial plots at four local cemeteries. The council is trying to contact those who have places reserved for as long as decades ago, with a number of spots left now under 40. Councillor David Porter says a small admin fee would allow the council to keep better records of who owns the plots.
15: The key problem here seems to be that people make a reservation and disappear, and then you don't know where they are and can't contact them. If there was even just a $5, $10, whatever it is, a year fee to keep that burial reservation alive, it would solve all these problems, and yet people would still be able to reserve a plot.
14: A plea this morning for information about an alleged assault and carjacking from a Batemans Bay car park. Two women aged 24 and 49 were left shaken up but not physically injured after being confronted by a man just before 8 on Wednesday morning in Perry Street. Police later found the car dumped more than 50 k's away up at Ulla Dulla. Anyone who can provide useful information about the incident or was in the area at the time urged to contact police. A Yirrabadalla Shire councillor has pleaded with her colleagues to look at more than dollars and cents when considering reopening the former Batemans Bay Community Centre. The council has voted to support the reopening, subject to the outcome of a staff condition and costs report. Councillor Sharon Winslade has told them the community benefits would be immeasurable.
16: Any discussion on the cost to operate the community centre should be framed with a cost-benefit case for all our facilities across Yirrabadalla. Further, any cost-benefit analysis undertaken should factor in social well-being benefit, because it's not business enterprise, which would have a high value and be of high benefit.
14: In local sport, defending premiers Tathra has dominated selections in the Group 16 Team of the Week after round five games. The Seagulls, featuring four players, including captain coach and the comp's 2025 best and fairest, Tyron Stevenson, at hooker for the first time this year. Meanwhile, round six kicks off tomorrow with the Seagulls up against Bega at home as part of their centenary celebrations. Coomer also travel to Eden tomorrow to do battle with the Tigers. Then on Sunday, Narooma hosts competition leaders Marimbula Pambula, while Maruya are off to Bombala. That's your latest local news and sport. I'm Darren Katrupi.
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17: Morning, I'm Phoebe Humphrey. The Health Minister isn't buying the latest modelling from housing and building groups relating to the government's proposed housing tax reforms. It suggests rents could rise by as much as $477 a year under the changes, but Mark Butler has told Seven he trusts the data produced by Treasury.
18: We employ experts to model these things in the public interest. It shouldn't be of any surprise that vested interests, who are very happy with the status quo, like the Real Estate Institute and others, lo and behold, come up with modelling that says don't change anything.
17: Federal police have revealed they have eight ongoing investigations in relation to the so-called ISIS brides. A 34-year-old woman faced court in Melbourne yesterday, charged with terror offences after returning from Syria last September. And a man convicted of planning a terror attack at a Taylor Swift concert in Vienna has been jailed for 15 years. The 21-year-old admitted to planning to target people outside the stadium in August 2024. The plot was thwarted, but all three of Swift's shows in the Austrian capital were cancelled.
1: Visit the team you can trust at Wild Coast Realty on the flat in Narooma. 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
17: In sport, a devastating loss for St Kilda last night in the AFL. The Saints were held goalless at halftime for the first time since 1987 as Hawthorn piled on eight in a row to win by 52 points. Co-captain Jack Sinclair telling Seven they had the wrong attitude.
19: Not tough enough around the contest. We gave them some easy looks on goal and we're playing catch-up after halftime, and yeah, it showed.
17: And another tough night for Queensland, falling to New South Wales 12-4 in Game 3 of Women's Origin. The Maroons suffering their first series sweep against the Blues. That's the latest news and sport.
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20: Partly cloudy and reaching a max of 21 today on the South Coast. Having a look at tomorrow, it's going to be tops of 21 in mostly sunny conditions. For more information, check out our website, powerfmmegabay.com.au.
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20: 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You're going to be hearing more music like this. We've got Don Henley's The Boys of Summer. Dua Lipa, Break My Heart. All this and so much more, it's in the Ad Free 50. You're on Power.

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10: Hi, I'm Phoebe Humphrey. Amazon is being sued by the consumer watchdog. The ACCC allege kids' unicorn backpacks sold by the online giant failed to comply with mandatory button battery safety warnings. The consumer watchdog says the backpacks in Amazon's fulfillment centres between June and November 2022 failed to include warning labels. The opposition leader is seizing on new modelling, challenging Labor's housing tax reforms. Industry groups say rents could rise by up to $477 a year. And more than 8,500 homes may not be built by the end of the decade. Angus Taylor has told Nine that's the last thing Australia needs.
11: Well, it's going to reduce supply of houses. I mean, we need more houses.
10: The US Vice President isn't sure if or when Donald Trump might agree to a memorandum of understanding that would extend the ceasefire with Iran by 60 days. But J.D. Vance says a lot of progress has been made.
12: It's very clear that I think the Iranians, they want a deal. And they want to open the Straits of Hormuz. We want them to open the Straits of Hormuz. So, you know, we're going back and forth with them.
10: And details of a huge concert honouring John Farnham's career have been announced. Hugh Jackman, Celine Dion and Richard Marx are among the names who'll headline the Melbourne event in September, while Keith Urban says he's also honoured to be part of the tribute.
13: Decade after decade after decade of incredible songs, incredible records, amazing live performances, and one of the most down-to-earth Aussies you'll ever meet.
10: It comes as Fonzie concedes his cancer surgeries left him unable to perform anymore.
0: Visit the team you can trust at Wild Coast Realty on the flat in Narooma. 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
10: In sport, Hawthorn has surged past St Kilda 119-67 at Marvel Stadium. The Hawks kicked 8 straight and held the Saints goalless in a dominant first half to now sit at the top of the AFL ladder. Tonight it's the Cats and Blues at the MCG. And more than 20,000 people have signed a petition demanding NRL referee Ashley Klein to be dumped from Game 2 of State of Origin. It's after Wednesday night's controversial send-off of Kalyn Ponga in Queensland's loss to New South Wales. Last night the Blues won the Women's Origin in a series whitewash. That's the latest news and sport.
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3: Partly cloudy and reaching a max of 21 today on the South Coast. Having a look at tomorrow, it's going to be tops of 21 in mostly sunny conditions. For more information, check out our website, powerfmmegabay.com.au.
0: 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Whether you're driving in Batemans Bay, working in Marimbula, or just relaxing in Browley, you'll always hear the South Coast's best music on Power FM.